0: 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The Not Forgotten First is hosting a pop-up event for individuals with exceptionalities and their families. It'll be this Saturday from 10 to 2 at the City of DeSoto Town Center. This event is designed to connect families with valuable resources, trusted professionals, and organizations that help navigate life's challenges and opportunities. 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
1: Stardate August 3rd. The formal name for a planet almost 50 light years from Earth is Quaqua, a Costa Rican name that means butterfly. But there's nothing beautiful or delicate about this world. Its surface is a desolate landscape of volcanic rock. The planet is in the system LHS 3844. Its star is a cool, faint ember known as a red dwarf. Quaqua, LHS 3844b, is a super-Earth. It's bigger and heavier than Earth, and it's made of rock and metal. The planet is only about 500,000 miles from the star, and the same hemisphere always faces the star. So the day side sizzles at more than 1,300 degrees Fahrenheit. Every 11 hours, the planet passes behind the star as seen from Earth. Astronomers have watched several passages with Webb Space Telescope. Watching before and after a passage revealed the combined makeup of the star and planet. But when the planet disappeared, that left only the star in view. Comparing the readings revealed details about the surface of the planet. In fact, it's the first exoplanet for which we have such a close look. The surface appears to be made of dark volcanic rock that could have been deposited recently, making it fairly smooth and unbroken. But the surface also could be much older. In that case, a constant pounding by radiation and meteorites could have pulverized the surface. Either way, Quaqua is not a good place to go hunting for butterflies. Our web address is stardate.org. For the University of Texas McDonald Observatory, I'm Billy Henry.
2: Mesquite weather, sunny and hot tomorrow with a high near 101.

0: DSN News, I'm Barbara Schwartz. In an effort to slow the addition of data centers coming onto the state's power grid, Governor Abbott directs the Public Utility Commission and ERCOT to do additional vetting. Here's Chris Fox.
1: Governor Abbott's calling on the Public Utility Commission and ERCOT to audit the data center applications in the system. It could top as many as 2,000. The goal is twofold. First, to slow the number of data centers coming onto the grid and to make sure applications take into consideration Abbott's latest requirements.
2: We got to protect the grid by requiring data centers to bring their own power, reuse their own water, and lower the cost of electricity for consumers and residents across the great state of Texas.
1: The call for audits is also an effort to put on hold a plan developed months ago by ERCOT called Batch Zero. The objective is to approve large batches of data center applications at one time. In Austin, Chris Fox, TSN News.
0: A review of voter rolls proving to be harder than once thought.
3: The latest data crunch included a cross-check with federal immigration databases, but it was revealed at a hearing that some of the people flagged as potential non-citizens are turning out to be mistakes.
4: Of the 2,700, I think it's a much smaller number where there's some discrepancies.
3: The state elections director, Christina Atkins, says they're now working with DPS to manually check each of those potential non-citizens before they're removed from voter rolls. She would not tell lawmakers how many have provided proof of citizenship. In San Antonio, Michael Board, TSN News.
0: Well, there's mounting opposition to plans for new ultra-high voltage transmission lines. There are concerns that one path from West Texas to San Antonio could be used by cartels.
5: They're going to use it to guide themselves into our country with drugs and smuggling people.
0: Savannah Mayor Eric Goldman says the work will threaten fragile aquifers and decrease the value of multi-generation ranching operations. A spokesperson for CPS Energy said in a meeting the land will not be clear-cut and the towers will not have lights on top, so they cannot be used for guidance. In North Texas, police in Plano preparing to send drones to some emergencies before officers can get there. The city council says yes to a five-year, roughly $1.4 million contract for a drone as first responder program. Police Chief Ed Drain says these are different than the drones that officers currently use on site.
6: They would be launched from atop city facilities based off of our computer-aided dispatch. So when we get a call for service in that's appropriate for the drone, that drone would be launched from atop that facility.
0: The city says they could be used for crimes in progress, crashes, fires, missing person searches. Some residents raise privacy concerns before the council's vote. The chief says the cameras will remain off as the drones travel to a call. In the majors tonight, the Texas Rangers host San Francisco, the Blue Jays at the Houston Astros, and this is TSN News.
7: I was 11 years old at my first national championships. 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
0: A coalition of 25 Democratic states suing the Trump administration over the president's latest round of tariffs. They argue the president bypassed legal requirements to justify the tariffs. Acting Attorney General Todd Blanche has formally rescinded that $1.8 billion anti-weaponization fund to compensate President Trump's allies. This is after Senators John Cornyn of Texas and Tom Tillis, two Republicans, threatened to block his nomination to become the AG. President Trump says newly planned talks with Iran are the last chance, quote, for Tehran to forge a deal and avoid an escalation of U.S. strikes on the nation. Wildfires in eastern Washington state have forced tens of thousands from their homes, scorched over 250,000 acres. Two people have died of cyclosporus in Michigan. And the Dow gained 693 to 53,178. The NASDAQ up 540 points. I'm Barbara Schwartz, TSN News.

0: 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The Credit Union of Texas Charitable Foundation is holding a raffle for a brand new 2026 Lexus NX 350 Hybrid. Tickets are $25 each or $20 each if you buy at least five. This is a unique raffle because the organization even covers the cost of the taxes for the winner. 100% of the proceeds go back to the nonprofits they support in assisting domestic violence victims, children's advocacy, food insecurity, homelessness, and supporting people with special needs. Tickets are on sale until noon on Monday, September 21st, and the drawing will be held at 12:30. We have the link to get your tickets linked on the KEOM community calendar. 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
1: On a morning just 3 weeks ago yesterday, this wholesome, earnest, fearless, courageous product of America rose into the air from Long Island on a monoplane christened the Spirit of St. Louis. In honor of
2: Charles Lindbergh's solo transatlantic flight made him an international hero, garnered him presidential praise, and changed commercial flight forever. You're on The Soundbeat.
1: The airplane was devoted to practical purposes. It has been adapted to commerce in the transportation of passengers and mail.
2: You're listening to Calvin Coolidge, the 30th President of the United States, bestowing the Flying Cross on Charles Lindbergh. The speech took place in Washington, D.C. on June 11, 1927, just 3 weeks after the flight. Lindy's humorous remarks drew laughter from the crowd, but he would have an even larger effect on the public's perception of flight. In 1926, the year before his flight, about 6,000 Americans traveled by air. Less than 2 years after, that number swelled to 180,000. Hear the entire Coolidge speech and Lindbergh's response at soundbeat.org. Soundbeat is produced at the Belfer Audio Archive at Syracuse University. I'm Brett Barry.

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1: Now, the Success Journal. 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
2: Successful inventors certainly have amazing minds. It seems you'll never know what they'll come up with. Young Rain was always dreaming up stuff. He worked for his dad, who was a designer. The assignment was to create a unique promotion for a shoe polish company. Rain had a brainstorm. A big paper floor mat with colorful circles. Folks could walk on it and see if their shoes needed to be shined. But after making a prototype, Rain got playful. He began stretching his legs out to touch the different dots. He realized it would make a fun game. Sure enough, that's what it soon became. Maybe you've had fun playing with Rain Geyer's creation. It was a new twist on games, and he named it Twister. It earned a fortune. With the Success Journal, I'm Chris Whitting.
3: The area forecast is for clear skies overnight with a low near 75. Tomorrow, sunny and hot with a high around 101. Wednesday, sunny and 99.

0: 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Here on 88.5 KEOM. Enjoy a night of music in downtown Mesquite. The Off the Rails concert series is every Saturday night through August in conjunction with the downtown Mesquite Market. The next concert will be this Saturday, August 8th, featuring Maya Piatta, a rising Dallas singer and songwriter who plans her New Orleans upbringing with her New Zealand roots. She'll perform at Front Street Station from 7 to 9. This is free to attend. You may want to bring your own chair. 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
2: Mesquite weather, sunny and hot tomorrow with a high near 101.

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1: He was just a teenager when his father died in a robbery. 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
1: Now here's a check of what's going on in and around the community on the community calendar on 88.5. Quality Home Furnishings is inviting the community to their end of summer Splash-a-Palooza and car show. That's coming up this Saturday from 9:30 till 3. 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We have all the details on our website, keom.fm. The Not Forgotten First is hosting a pop-up event for individuals with exceptionalities and their families. It's going to be this Saturday from 10 till 2 at the City of DeSoto Town Center. Now, this is an event designed to connect families with valuable resources, trusted professionals, and organizations that can help navigate life's challenges and opportunities. They will also have some special giveaways throughout the day. And finally, once again, you can enjoy a night of music in downtown Mesquite. It's the Off the Rails Concert Series, going on every Saturday night through the rest of the month in conjunction with the Downtown Mesquite Market. The next concert will be this Saturday, August 8th, featuring Maya Piatta, a rising Dallas singer-songwriter who combines her New Orleans upbringing with her New Zealand roots. That's an interesting combination. She'll perform at Front Street Station from 7 till 9. And it's free to attend, but like we always like to say, you might want to bring your own chair. You can find details for this and other events going on in the community on our community calendar right on the KEOM website. That's keom.fm. For the community calendar, I'm Chris Frazee.
2: The area forecast is for clear skies overnight with a low near 75. Tomorrow, sunny and hot with a high around 101. Wednesday, sunny and 99.

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This year's Keep Mesquite Beautiful Butterfly Ball is coming up on Saturday, September 12th at the Mesquite Convention Center. 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
1: All distractions, whether texting, eating, grooming, or having a conversation, can be dangerous. Every driver and every passenger, regardless of age, can be impacted by distracted driving. Distracted driving is any activity that takes your attention away from the road while driving. Distractions can include anything from texting and talking on a mobile phone to eating and drinking, putting on makeup, shaving, reading, programming, a navigation system, watching a video, and even adjusting the radio or temperature controls. Since September 2017, it's been illegal to read, write, or send a text while driving in Texas. Violators can face a fine of up to $200. I'm Officer Lopez, and these tips were brought to you by your Mesquite Police Department's Crime Prevention Unit.
2: Mesquite weather, sunny and hot tomorrow with a high near 101.

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Dallas College's Pleasant Grove Center is hosting a back-to-school event this Saturday, August 8th. In addition to school supplies, they will have immunizations, health screenings, wellness workshops, bike repair, food distribution, and games and activities for children, plus raffles and prizes. It's all while supplies last, starting at 10 that morning and ending at 2. We'll have information linked on our community calendar.

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1: The area forecast is for clear skies overnight with a low near 75. Tomorrow, sunny and hot with a high around 101. Wednesday, sunny and 99.

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0: 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Dallas Animal Services invites you to celebrate Doggest with the shelter animals this Friday. Since most shelter dogs don't know their birthdays, they are celebrating with all of them this Friday, August 7th, from 5 to 8. They will have a birthday dog parade, photo booth, face painting, and an ice cream truck. 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You can check out all the details by going to the community calendar on our website. 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
2: Mesquite weather, sunny and hot tomorrow with a high near 101.

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1: 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You never know what you'll learn next.
2: The area forecast is for clear skies overnight with a low near 75. Tomorrow, sunny and hot with a high around 101. Wednesday, sunny and 99.

0: 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KEOM, on the air, online, and on your smartphone. The Mesquite Parks and Recreation Department invites all dogs and their owners to cool off and play during their annual Doggy Splash Day. It's this Saturday, August 8th, from 9 to noon at Vanston Pool. Dogs can compete in the swimsuit contest, dog paddle race, and diving contest. The first 100 dogs will get beef jerky treats, and there will be free pup cups and iced coffee and passion tea provided by Starbucks while supplies last. Admission for residents is $5 for one dog and their owner, and an additional $2 for additional dogs or spectators. You must be able to provide your dog's vaccination certificate to enter. Pre-registration is also recommended. We have a link to that, as well as other details on our community calendar. That's on our website, keom.fm.
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2: Food allergies among America's children are on the rise. Dr. Ruchi Gupta from Northwestern University found that city kids are more likely to suffer from food allergies than kids who live out in the country. But the consequences can be just as dangerous in either location.
3: The severity of food allergy did not change based on where you lived. 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
2: Epinephrine is often used to treat severe allergic reactions. 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
4: Mesquite weather, sunny and hot tomorrow with a high near 101.

nice and easy. But there's just one thing, you see, we never ever do nothing nice and easy. We always do it nice and rough. But we're gonna take the beginning of this song and do it easy. But then we're gonna do the finish rough. It's the way we do Proud Mary. And we rolling on the river. 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

0: 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This program is available to women of reproductive age, expectant mothers, and new parents or guardians. 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There will be a Spanish session from 9 to 10 and an English session from 10 to 11. Check out our KEOM community calendar on our website for more details.
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1: And now the KEOM Community Calendar. Dallas Animal Services invites you to a party with the shelter animals. 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They'll have a birthday dog parade, photo booth, face painting, and an ice cream truck. You can also do a Make a Sunday enrichment activity for the pups at the shelter. And, of course, you can check out all the adoptable animals at the shelter and find one to take home with you. Adoptions are free. And if you do, you'll also get a free birthday basket and an entry to win 2 round-trip tickets on Southwest Airlines. 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

5 until 8. Dallas College's Pleasant Grove Center will host a back-to-school event this Saturday from 10 until 2. In addition to school supplies while they last, they'll have immunizations, health screenings, wellness workshops, bike repair, food distribution, games and activities for children, and much more. The Not Forgotten First will be hosting a pop-up event for individuals with exceptionalities and their families. The event is designed to connect families with valuable resources, trusted professionals, and organizations that can help navigate life's challenges and opportunities. They'll also have some special giveaways throughout the day. The event will be this Saturday from 10 until 2 at the City of DeSoto Town Center. Enjoy a night of music in downtown Mesquite this Saturday night with the next in the Off the Rails concert series, presented in conjunction with the Downtown Mesquite Market. This concert will feature Maya Piata, a rising Dallas singer-songwriter who combines her New Orleans upbringing with her New Zealand roots. She'll perform at Front Street Station from 7 until 9. The event is free, and you'll want to bring your own seating. I'm Patrick Ross with a reminder that we have links to more information on these and other activities on our website. 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
1: Pedestrians are especially vulnerable to serious and deadly injuries in a crash. Although pedestrians are involved in only 1% of traffic crashes in Texas, they account for 19% of all roadway deaths. The top factors contributing to traffic crashes in Texas involving pedestrians are pedestrians failing to yield the right-of-way to vehicles, drivers failing to yield the right-of-way to pedestrians, driver inattention, and speeding. Pedestrians are among the most at-risk road users because they don't have the protection of airbags, seatbelts, and bumpers. All of us share a responsibility to help keep each other safe by taking precautions, whether you're driving down the road or walking in your neighborhood. I'm Officer Lopez, and these tips were brought to you by your Mesquite Police Department's Crime Prevention Unit.

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1: Remember that song by that band? 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

0: 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KEOM, on the air, online, and on your smartphone. If you're talking, they
1: will hear you. We all want our kids to grow up safe and healthy. 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Not just one time, but every chance we get. 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You can do
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1: As a child, sitting down for a home-cooked meal made by my mom always brought the family together. 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Chef Sandra Lewis serves up a delicious blend of tips, tricks, and techniques in the kitchen that are easy to follow. It brightens my day to hear her personal stories about family and food. I've been inspired to savor all my moments and bring them to the table to share with my family. 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It's all about quality time at the table because, as Chef Sandra says, that's where life happens.

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2: If you're in the high-risk category for heart disease, you've probably heard of EKGs and stress tests. But are there any other tests that you should ask your doctor about? Yes, according to cardiologist Dr. Joel Kahn from the Wayne State University School of Medicine in Detroit.
3: There is a CAT scan of the heart called a coronary artery calcium CAT scan. And that test takes maybe 30 seconds. 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And when the results are analyzed by computer, you will get a report back that will tell you if your three very important heart arteries are free of deterioration or if they are starting to deteriorate and how bad. I love that test. It's usually not covered by insurance. In my city, sometimes hospitals charge $75 out of pocket. Some charge $200. But overall, it's one of the best investments you can make when you're getting middle life.
2: With Checkup on Health, I'm Chris Whitting.

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0: 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Historic Mesquite is honoring America's 250th with their Threads of Memory exhibit. 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
8: Okay. It's another day that we've been blessed to see.

70s through the 90s. Cat Stevens from 1972, giving praise this morning for another day that we've been blessed to see. Just about 5 minutes after 6 o'clock, and welcome to Tuesday. I'm Gil Palmer, a.k.a. GP Baby. Yeah, the message is clear, and the music is here, making grown-ups feel like kids again. I'll be checking your traffic coming up in a matter of moments. Copeland's got your forecast for your Tuesday.

0: Karen Carpenter from 1976, and I Need to Be in Love. What a beautiful voice. You know, for a natural-sounding voice, I don't know, is it Karen or is it Linda Ronstadt? You know, which is better? I'll go with Karen.
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0: Good morning. Yes, indeed. I've got my bass voice on this morning for some reason. Where'd that come from? I have no idea. Maybe it's because I had all the air conditioner blowing on me all night long. Yeah, I think that's the problem. Hey, if you're driving in Duncanville on Highway 67 southbound, that off-ramp trying to get you over to Wheatland Road, we have an accident here. That off-ramp is blocked. Very slow traffic at this point, all the way from I-20. And looks like everything else is moving along okay, but you do need to know, once again, here in Mesquite, along 635 LBJ Freeway southbound, that off-ramp trying to get you over to westbound Highway 80, that connector ramp is partially blocked. Road work, is blocking the roadway, and that's going to be blocking that right lane until further notice. Now, as we continue with music, let's take it up a notch. If you don't mind, going back in time, back to 1972.

0: your station for classic hits from the 70s through the 90s. Dolly Parton, yeah, from 1977. Great song. Here you come and there I go. Good morning and welcome. It is a beautiful day. 16 minutes after 6 o'clock, you've got Gil Palmer. That's right, GP baby. And of course, the C-Dub hanging out with me, saying get ready for a hot day. Yeah, you might want to go get yourself some two holes to hose.
1: Yeah, H2 hose.
2: I know, right?
1: Yeah, I hadn't heard of that water yet. But
0: H2 hose. Yeah, it's garden hose drinking water.
1: Huh.
0: Isn't that interesting?
1: That is very interesting. I remember drinking from the water hose several years ago, but now I guess I can do it again.
0: Yeah, straight from the can, though.
1: Huh. Interesting.
0: Be careful with that title.
1: I know. H-O-S-E. Hose. Like garden hose.
0: Oh, that one. That's what it meant. Okay. Copeland says get ready for that hot day, y'all.
1: Yeah, you might be wanting to drink from the garden hose today because, yeah, we had our first triple digit day yesterday in August, and more is on the way. We'll talk about that coming up.
0: All right, Patrick Ross is standing by, and he's got today's edition of the Community Calendar, letting us know what's going on in and around the great city of Mesquite. One thing I know about bugs, man.
1: What's that?
0: Bugs will do just that.
1: Yeah, bug you.
0: Bug you.
1: Mm-hmm.
0: So why is Bugs Bunny always bugging folks? I guess we'd have to ask Elmer. Good morning.
1: Good morning.
3: 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And now the KEOM Community Calendar. Dallas Animal Services invites you to a party with the shelter animals. Since most shelter pets don't know their birthdays, the crew will be celebrating with all of them this Friday. They'll have a birthday dog parade, photo booth, face painting, and an ice cream truck. You can also do a Make a Sunday enrichment activity for the pups at the shelter. And, of course, you can check out all the adoptable animals at the shelter and find one to take home with you. Adoptions are free. And if you do, you'll also get a free birthday basket and an entry to win 2 round-trip tickets on Southwest Airlines. The party will be this Friday evening from 5 until 8. Dallas College's Pleasant Grove Center will host a back-to-school event this Saturday from 10 until 2. In addition to school supplies while they last, they'll have immunizations, health screenings, wellness workshops, bike repair, food distribution, games and activities for children, and much more. The Not Forgotten First will be hosting a pop-up event for individuals with exceptionalities and their families. The event is designed to connect families with valuable resources, trusted professionals, and organizations that can help navigate life's challenges and opportunities. They'll also have some special giveaways throughout the day. The event will be this Saturday from 10 until 2 at the City of DeSoto.

0: Soto Town Center. Enjoy a night of music in downtown Mesquite this Saturday night with the next in the Off the Rails concert series, presented in conjunction with the Downtown Mesquite Market. This concert will feature Maya Piatta, a rising Dallas singer-songwriter who combines her New Orleans upbringing with her New Zealand roots. She'll perform at Front Street Station from 7 until 9. 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I'm Patrick Ross with a reminder that we have links to more information on these and other activities on our website. 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

0: morning. It's Tuesday and it's summertime. Oh yeah, we hit the first triple digit day of the month of August, and yeah, if you've been in North Texas for at least a year, you know that more triple digits are on the way, and we definitely have more, especially today. Sunny skies, highs will be right around 101. At least the humidity is still relatively low, so heat index value will make it feel like just like the actual temperature today, so that's good news. South winds 5 to 10 miles per hour. Overnight tonight, mostly clear skies. Overnight lows will be near 80. Tomorrow, Thursday, highs will be right around 100, and then that humidity will start creeping back in. Friday's high will be in the upper 90s, but it's going to feel more like 105 to 106. So please stay cool in this summertime heat, taking plenty of rest breaks, drinking plenty of water, electrolytes. Don't forget to check the back seats for the kiddos and pets. And hey, let's check on one another, not just the elderly, but just each other, making sure that everybody is surviving this summertime heat. Mm-hmm. Right now, here in Mesquite, it is a mostly clear and mild 76 degrees. In the KEOM Weather Center, I'm meteorologist Copeland Wright.
1: And just about 6:22, you know what to do. That's right, buckle up, buttercup. And yes, we will stay hydrated today and ignore people who raise our blood pressure, right?
0: Yeah, that's exactly what I'm talking about. Please do. Let's stay calm, y'all. Don't have that blood pressure high.
1: Good morning.
0: Good morning.

0: from 1979, The Sounds of Radio. And of course, that's Ray Parker Jr. That's before, of course, he broke off and went on to his own career and did his own thing as a solo artist. But that was the name of his band, Radio. R-A-Y-D-I-O.
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0: And you can't change that. 6:25 on your morning drive. Taking a quick look at area traffic, guys. If you're out and about, you need to know if there are any delays on our roadways. Well, in Duncanville, our neighbors over there, and Brother JT and the crew, JT also lives out there in that Duncanville area. Yeah, we're going to have to get together and do some lunch, man, or something. Hey, if you're in Duncanville, Highway 67 southbound, that off-ramp, trying to get you over to Wheatland Road. We have an accident there. The off-ramp is blocked. Right now, it's a 5-minute delay, but it is building, of course, as you know, this time of day. Looks like everything else is moving along a-okay. And if you're just getting up this morning, we want to say thank you for rolling with us. We really appreciate the company as you make your way on another day in which we are blessed to see. But be sure that you dress properly. Be sure you put on some clothes, all right? And I'm sure you've got a few things to do on your to-do list or honey-do list or not-to-do list. And that's stop doing that. List. And Copeland, I just have to ask you, man, can you whistle?
2: If the weather is right, I can whistle. See, it's not coming out today. What about you?
0: Yeah, check me out. Pretty good, huh? I had to record myself.
2: Oh, okay.
0: But I must say, man, if I ever get a chance to go to Mayberry, I'm going to hang out there with Barney.
2: Oh, man, Barney would have been fun.
0: Now, the thing about it, you know, everyone seemed to have a good time in Mayberry.
2: Mm-hmm.
0: And I wonder how come Otis was always drunk.
2: I don't know.
0: And he was the only one married.
2: Really?
0: I guess that's why he was drunk.
2: Wow.
0: TSN News up next. Good morning.
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4: TSN News, I'm Kristen Yates. Our top story, those impacted by last month's flooding in central and southern Texas have another extension to apply for replacement SNAP benefits. Governor Abbott says that new date is August 12th, next Wednesday. This applies to folks in Bandera, Blanco, Frio, Gillespie, Kendall, Kerr, Medina, Uvalde, and Valverde counties, as well as the newly added Sutton and Zavala counties. Replacement funds should be available on Lone Star cards within 2 business days. SNAP recipients are encouraged to make their request in person at a local Health and Human Services office. However, a mail-in request is also available. Texas A&M Forest Service remains at preparedness level 2, meaning wildfire activity statewide is elevated, but state resources remain available. Fire departments across North Texas responded to several grass and brush fires yesterday. People in rural and suburban areas are encouraged to clear dry vegetation away from buildings, take leaves off of roofs and gutters, and keep space for fire trucks to reach their property if needed. Anyone who sees smoke or an unattended fire should call 911 immediately. A review of voter rolls is proving to be more difficult than once thought.
5: The latest data crunch included a cross-check with federal immigration databases, but it was revealed at a hearing that some of the people flagged as potential non-citizens are turning out to be mistakes.
6: Of the 2,700, I think it's a much smaller number where there's some discrepancies.
5: The state elections director, Christina Atkins, says they're now working with DPS to manually check each of those potential non-citizens before they're removed from voter rolls. She would not tell lawmakers how many have provided proof of citizenship. In San Antonio, Michael Board, TSN News.
4: We've got new poll numbers from Texas Southern University. Democratic Senate hopeful James Tallarico finds himself with a 2-point lead over his GOP opponent, Ken Paxton. Political scientist Mark Jones, who conducted the poll, notes that Paxton has work to do wooing former John Cornyn supporters.
7: Virtually every Democrat is voting for James Tallarico. Only about 8.5 out of 10 Republicans are voting for Paxton. And independents, they are voting by almost 3-to-1 margin for Tallarico.
4: Further down ballot, Republicans maintain a clear advantage. Governor Abbott leads Democrat Gina Hinojosa by 6 points. Lieutenant Governor Dan Patrick holds a 7-point lead over his Democratic challenger, Vicki Goodwin. Country music is having a massive moment. Looking ahead to the Billboard Hot 100 chart predictions this weekend, the entire top five is country songs. This is the first time that has ever happened. Coming at number one is Ella Langley's Choosin' Texas and Morgan Wallen's Been By Now. This is TSN News.
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4: President Trump says he expects talks with Iran to bring about an agreement on the Strait of Hormuz. He says it is currently under U.S. control. Police now hold a Washington state man accused of arson in the largest of three out-of-control wildfires that have destroyed more than 700 buildings in and near the city of Spokane. The latest now on the cyclosporiasis outbreak, it has turned fatal with 2 deaths in Michigan. It is believed those victims had underlying health conditions. 2 brothers fishing on a beach in Massachusetts got the shock of their lives reeling in a 5-foot tiger shark. The tropical species is showing up further north because of warmer ocean waters. And the Zac Brown Band surprises 37,000 concert goers by gifting everyone in the stadium a free cruise. I'm Kristen Yates, TSN News.

0: That's my gospel song of the day. Music with a message. Just that attitude of gratitude.
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0: 6:36, you've got the morning team in the mix, and yes, indeed, Copeland, I guess I'm going to grab myself some of this H2 hose.
2: Yeah, you're definitely going to need it this afternoon, because that's what we keep saying, right?
3: That's right.
2: Stay hydrated, and that's a new product, H2 hose.
0: I know, right. H2 hose is a brand new, limited edition, canned water. That's right, canned water, launched by lawn care company called O.M. Scott and Sons, and they released it on July 15th. Now, Copeland, it is designed, once again, to taste like childhood garden hose water.
2: Really?
0: I guess we'll have to take their word for it, or maybe just grab a...
2: Maybe, yeah. Maybe we see if we can find one. I don't want the entire 12-pack just in case it doesn't taste good.
0: Maybe a 12-pack.
2: Maybe we can find it at like a convenience store or something, and it's a single one, and we can try it out.
0: Yeah. It features non-carbonated still water, packaged in green and gold.
2: Like a garden hose.
0: Yeah, that's just like that of a garden hose.
2: Very interesting.
0: All right. Yeah, that is interesting, and especially on a day like today.
2: Yeah, day like today, Gil, where you're talking about triple digit temperatures, you're going to want to be drinking something like a water hose because, we want to stay hydrated out there. Right now, here in Mesquite, it's mostly clear, 78 degrees.
0: And quickly, traffic-wise, nothing to report. That's why we're talking. But in Duncanville on Highway 67 southbound at Wheatland Road, we do have still that accident. The off-ramp is blocked, not causing much of a delay. I thought it would be building this time of day, but you know how traffic flows. This is how it goes, taking you back in time, making grown-ups feel like kids again. The year, 1973. And as I say, Copeland, the older I get, the better I was.
2: Oh, yeah. That's sure enough right.
0: All right. Good morning.
2: Good morning.

0: from 1983, Spandau Ballet. Yeah, a great song. I know this much is true. And that's the thing, true. Who do you trust nowadays, right? I know, right? Plenty of love to go around, but who do you trust? 647, you've got Mr. Gill in the mix and hanging out with you on another day that we've been blessed to see. Birthday celebrations are on the way as well. Yeah, Spandau Ballet. 1983, let me think. Yeah, I was a mere 23 years young, still in the military, and enjoying life as a young airman, hanging out at Norton Air Force Base, sunny San Bernardino, California. My little young life, yeah. Hey, here's a friendly reminder. Quality Home Furnishings invites the community to their end of summer Splashapalooza and car show this Saturday from 9:30 until 3. The event is free and will start with a color fun run for kids. Copeland seemed to like them fun runs, huh?
1: Oh, yeah, especially the stuff that has the little color being splashed on you. You just look like a beautiful rainbow at the end of the run.
0: Oh, that's what it's all about?
1: Yes, sir.
0: Now I know. And, of course, the car show will take place. Games, free raffles, live DJ, and free school supplies while they last. We do have a link for all the details on our website, the brand new KEOM.FM. Look under the community calendar. Dr. Lalani is standing by to talk about things that are dry. Yeah, it's like my brother's mouth.
1: Oh, that's not good.
0: Yuck mouth. That's his name. Halitosis. Ain't got nothing on him. Stand by. We'll be right back. And who are we?
2: We are.

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4: 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Once a tooth is extracted, a blood clot starts to form in the extraction site to start the healing process. If the healing process gets disrupted or the blood clot does not form properly, a dry socket can occur. A dry socket can occur several days after a tooth has been extracted and can be extremely painful. The treatment for a dry socket typically includes cleaning the extraction site and applying a medicated dressing, along with taking pain medication. The best treatment for a dry socket is to prevent it in the first place. Here are several things you can do after an extraction to help prevent a dry socket. Apply firm pressure with gauze to the extraction site immediately after an extraction. Avoid using a straw. Avoid spitting or rinsing forcefully. Stay on a soft food diet for the first couple of days. Avoid smoking or using alcohol, and avoid strenuous activity. If you start to notice unusual pain after an extraction, contact your dentist right away to avoid post-surgical complications. Always seek the advice of your dental provider with any questions or issues you may have. Specific recommendations may vary in different circumstances, so individual consultation is important. This has been your Dental Health Minute. I'm Dr. Lalani.
1: Thank you, Dr. Lalani.
5: 88.5 KEOM, Mesquite weather.
6: Oh man, here we go. Another triple digit day headed our way. But hey, the humidity is low, so at least we're not dealing with any heat advisories or heat index values as of today. But yeah, they'll be headed our way as we head throughout the rest of the work and some folks school week. Right now we're seeing temperatures across the Metroplex in the mid to upper 70s by lunchtime. I'm expecting us to be in the mid 90s and we'll top out right around 101 to 102 this afternoon under sunny skies. Overnight tonight, mostly clear skies, overnight lows right around 80. It is another air quality alert today because those southerly winds will be blowing very lightly, maybe 5 miles per hour. For your Wednesday, Thursday, more of the same, sunny and hot, highs near 100, and then the humidity. Yeah, it's going to be coming back, especially on Friday. Highs will be right around 98, but it's going to feel more like 103 to 105, so we could see a heat advisory towards the end of the week. I do have an isolated chance for some showers and thunderstorms, but I do believe most of that will remain along the Red River. But if you see some pop-up showers on Friday, don't be surprised, but most of us will just remain hot and dry. Right now, outside the KEOM studios, it's a sunny 77 degrees. In the KEOM Weather Center, I'm meteorologist Copeland Wright.
1: And just about 6:52, you know what to do. That's right, buckle up, buttercup. We'll check that traffic flow coming up in just a matter of moments. You know, sometime in my life, I guess, I don't know what happened, but sometime during my life, toilet paper became bathroom tissue. They didn't even check with me on that one.
6: How'd they taste that?
1: They didn't even tell me about it. And how did sneakers become running shoes?
6: Right. Yep. Yep. Good people start like running a lot.
1: Hey, if it's your day today, then you already know what I'm about to say. Happy birthday.
6: Happy birthday.
1: Happy birthday.
6: Happy birthday.
1: Happy birthday to you.
6: Happy birthday to you. Oh, yeah. Yeah. Oh, yeah.

0: Day.
1: Birthday celebrations are in order, and I would be remiss if I don't back up and say happy birthday to Brother Jonathan Chitty. He's the executive director over at Keep Mesquite Beautiful. And, of course, we celebrated the leadership, creativity, and passion that Jonathan brings to Keep Mesquite Beautiful each and every day. Thank you, Jonathan, for your vision, hard work, commitment, and creating a cleaner, greener, and more beautiful community for everyone, especially here in the city of Mesquite. And happy birthday celebrations going out today to William Young. William Young, 60, in Garland. Hey, thank you so much for that kind email, young man. And Miss, check her name out here.
2: What is it?
1: Bertha Lee Taylor.
2: Oh, man. Bertha.
1: didn't she leave town the other day?
2: Yeah, she was a tropical storm. Yeah, she on out of here.
1: Bertha Lee, happy birthday, girlfriend. I just love your name.
2: Yeah, I do, too.
1: Bertha Lee, you go, girl, 68 in Dallas.
2: I was about to say, she has to be over 60, but I didn't want to say that until you told me the age that I was going through what I said. Well, happy birthday to all of our KEOM listeners celebrating today. You're celebrating with movie actress Abigail Spencer is 45. Also, race car driver Jeff Gordon is 55. And movie actor Billy Bob Thornton is 71 today.
1: All right. Happy birthday, everyone. Celebrate safely. It is your day. And remember to respect yourself and others. Good morning.
2: Good morning.

0: is a 15,700 square foot full service station with an engine and ambulance. It also has workspace for Mesquite police officers serving the area. The city has recently completed renovations on fire stations 4 and 2, and a new training facility is nearing completion and is scheduled to open this fall. Well, Texas shoppers can get out and save some money on back-to-school essentials this weekend as the state's annual sales tax holiday returns, exempting many back-to-school essentials from sales tax. According to the Texas Comptroller's Office, the exemptions applies to most clothing, footwear, school supplies, backpacks priced under $100. And, of course, shoppers can also buy qualifying items tax-free from a Texas store or from an online catalog seller during business in Texas. Now, the 2026 sales tax store, a holiday, shall I say, begins this Friday, August 7th, and runs through midnight Sunday, August 9th. Put a look at area weather on our Testifying Tuesday is our very own meteorologist, Copeland Wright.
1: Yeah, today is another day where we do have that air quality alert in effect. Highs today will be right around 101 under sunny skies. So overnight tonight, mostly clear with lows near 80. Right now, here in Mesquite, it's a mostly sunny 78.
0: And this has been KEOM's Local News, brought to you by the fine folks at Fresh 32 Family Dentistry. We've reached the top of the hour. Time now for our national anthem. And today, it's Stephanie, Joanne, Angelina, Germanato.
1: Who's that?
0: In other words, Lady Gaga.
1: Ah, okay. I'm about to say, I don't know who that is.
0: All them words? Okay. That's a lot of names. No wonder she's Lady Gaga.
1: That's much easier for her fans.
0: My country, 'tis of thee, sweet land of liberty. It is for thee I sing and of thee that we all sing. Good morning.
1: Good morning.
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0: Still sounding good to me. 7 minutes after 7 o'clock, and welcome to Tuesday. Good morning to you if you're just getting up this morning. And if you're headed out, you need to know if there are any delays on your roadways. Well, if you're driving in Dallas on I-35E northbound at Royal Lane, here's a 5-minute delay where a disabled vehicle has that left lane blocked. And right now we've got very slow traffic. Stop and go from Loop 12 in Manana. Our family and friends in Duncanville along Highway 67 southbound. Remember that off-ramp trying to get you over to Wheatland Road? Yep, still got a problem. The accident's still there. The off-ramp is completely blocked. That means you'll have to go on down to the next exit in order to get to your destination. But do govern yourselves accordingly as you make your way on yet another day in which we have been blessed to see. Music, memories, and a whole lot more. And it's all designed with us in mind, making grown-ups feel like kids again.

0: 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Mesquite ISD Radio, 88.5 KUM, The Dramatics, from that great year, 1971. Yeah, that's right, back when we all just had one TV. I don't know about you, but I'm talking about me. 16 minutes after 7 o'clock on another day in which we have been blessed to see. Want to remind you, too, that the Not Forgotten First will be hosting a pop-up event for individuals with exceptionalities and their families. It'll be this Saturday from 10 until 2 o'clock at the City of DeSoto's Town Center. Now, the event is designed to connect families with valuable resources, trusted professionals, and organizations that can help navigate life's challenges and opportunities. They'll also have some special giveaways throughout the day. You can find more information about this event on the community calendar of our website. You can find it at KEOM.FM. Get ready for a hot day. Copeland says stay hydrated and don't worry about the rest.
1: Yeah, stay hydrated. That is the key thing for today and really this week for that matter. We'll talk about that and a look at the extended forecast coming up.
0: All right, that's right. Today we're going to do just that. Stay hydrated and ignore those people who raise our blood pressure.
1: Mm-hmm.
0: We've got a lot of them out there, right?
1: Oh, yeah.
0: You know, the day, Copeland, when I could yell, "Where is my phone?" And it yells back, down here, under the couch. Then it would be a smartphone.
1: Oh, yeah, yeah. I know that's right.
0: Oh, man, how long have we been doing this?
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0: Oh, yeah, that's right.
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5: Stardate, August 4th. The gods of ancient Greece weren't great parents. One of the ancient gods, known as the Titans, for example, swallowed his newborn children. Eventually, though, the kiddos escaped and overthrew him. Their victory is commemorated in the stars as the altar where they swore allegiance to each other. It's the constellation Era, and it's below the tail of the scorpion. In the story, Cronus was the king of the Titans. He'd come to power by defeating his own father. A prophecy said that one of his children would defeat him. To prevent that, he swallowed each of his first five children. But his wife, Rhea, got tired of that plan. When the last child was born, she hustled him away to an island and gave Cronus a rock wrapped in a blanket. That child was Zeus. When he grew up, he returned home and forced his dad to cough up his brothers and sisters. They pledged to defeat the Titans and won a 10-year war. Zeus became the king of the new gods and ruler of the sky. To celebrate the victory, he placed the altar among the stars. The altar is so far south that most of it's visible only from far southern parts of the United States, places like Florida,

0: South Texas, and especially Hawaii. Eire is one of the smaller constellations, with only a couple of moderately bright stars. But it does have some good deep sky objects, and we'll talk about one of them tomorrow. Today's program was made possible by Mercer Caverns in Calaveras County in California's historic gold country. More information at mercercaverns.net. For the McDonald Observatory, I'm Billy Henry.
1: Wow. Billy Henry, every time I hear you, man, I learn something new.
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3: Well, looking back in the month of July, we officially hit 10 100 degree days. Yeah. And yesterday was our first time hitting 100 degree in August. So far for the year 2026, we've had 11 triple-digit days here across North Texas.
1: What did we have last year? You remember?
3: Well, I don't remember. I think it was like 23. And on average, we usually have 20 100-degree days.
1: Oh, I see.
3: And the last 100-degree day is usually around August 27th. So we still have a little ways to go, Gil. We're going to be sweating it out. And I think we'll have number 12 this afternoon, because we'll see plenty of sunshine. Highs will be right around 101. Southeast winds only about 5 miles per hour, so we do still have that air quality alert in effect for today. Overnight tonight, mostly clear skies, overnight lows near 80. For your Wednesday and Thursday, more of the same, sunny, hot, highs right around 100. And then Friday, a few degrees cooler, mostly sunny, highs near 98, but that humidity starts creeping in, and so we'll see that heat index value right around 103 to 105. But we do have an isolated chance for some showers and thunderstorms, but I do believe that will be mainly along the Red River. Taking a look at our extended forecast about 7 to 14 days out, yeah, it's not looking good. Above normal temperatures are expected, and below normal precip is expected over the next couple of days, so make sure you're taking care of yourself if you are working outdoors. Taking a quick look at your algae report, it is low to medium, 4.7 out of 12. Good morning to you over in the colony. You're at a 79, and we're at a sunny 77 here in Mesquite, 25 degrees Celsius for our international family and friends. In the KEOM Weather Center, I'm meteorologist Copeland Wright.
1: And just about 7:22. That's right, you already know what to do. That's right, buckle up, buttercup. We'll check that traffic flow coming up in just a matter of moments. Hey, you know, this morning, you know, I get up early, of course, as you know, Copeland. And,
3: yes,
1: you know,
3: sure
1: I'm at, you know, 4 o'clock, you know, I'm out the house and doing my time, you know, meditation and my time alone with God. This morning, I saw a squirrel.
3: Really?
1: I normally don't see a squirrel.
3: Not that early in the morning.
1: Not at 4 and 5 in the morning.
3: What was that squirrel doing celebrating from yesterday?
1: Yeah, because, you know, yesterday was to go grab some nuts day. And I think he had a hangover or something.
3: But something going on.
1: But I'd never seen that before.
3: I have never seen it either.
1: Yeah, I thought, you know, they're not nocturnal, so I don't understand that one. Maybe he's out lost.
3: Maybe.
1: Maybe he got kicked out of the house.
3: Or maybe he was just blind and didn't know that it was dark.
1: Hey.
3: I don't know.
1: Okay. Blind. Blind squirrel. Didn't know it was dark.
3: Yep.
1: Just out hanging out.
3: Just hanging out.
1: Eating nuts.
3: Yep.
1: When was the last time you took a trip down the cereal aisle?
3: Yeah. It's funny you say that. Yesterday.
1: Really?
3: Yes.
1: Now, the cereal that you choose, because cereal is so expensive nowadays.
3: You say that again. I just went down the aisle. I didn't buy anything. It's so expensive.
1: At least put some prizes in there for us,
3: yes,
1: right?
3: Yes, like the old school time. Be excited to get a cereal box.
1: Yeah, just don't bring me no grape nuts.
3: Why not?
1: That wasn't one of my favorite cereals. No. And frosted mini wheats.
3: Mm-hmm.
1: It was like eating hay.
3: Was a little frosting on top.
1: I know, right? Yeah. Man. Also, remember those little tiny boxes of cereal?
3: Yeah, like it was perfect for a small bowl of cereal.
1: Right.
3: I had to eat three of those to try to get somewhat full.
1: All right, let's take a quick look at area traffic. If you're out and about, you need to know about those delays on our roadways. So let's take a quick look and see, and go along with me, if you don't mind. If you're driving in Dallas on I-35E northbound at Royal Lane, yeah, man, we've got a disabled vehicle where that left lane is blocked. Stop and go traffic from Loop 12 in Manana. And also in Addison, Dallas North Tollway northbound, that's Trinity Mills Road. Two right lanes are blocked. You've got debris in the two right lanes, guys, so be careful as you make your way. Stick and stay, because Copeland's, come on, take a trip with me down to Copeland's Corner, if you don't mind. And then, of course, followed by TSN News, letting us know what's going on in and around the great state of Texas. But right now, let's go to Copeland's Corner and find out what's on his mind.
3: Before we go to Copeland's Corner, I have a question for you, GP.
1: Okay.
3: You remember MySpace?
1: Yeah.
3: Did you ever have a MySpace?
1: No, I never had MySpace. Well,
3: me either. But hey, we might have a chance, because word on the street is they're trying to make a comeback and the owners are looking at relaunching it.
1: Really?
3: Mm-hmm.
1: I guess now MySpace will have to compete with TikTok and Facebook.
3: Mm-hmm.
1: But MySpace was one of the first, wasn't it?
3: Yeah, it was.
1: Yeah. I think my kids were involved with that. Yeah, they did.
3: So we'll see. We'll see. We'll keep you updated and see if they actually relaunch it or not. And maybe I'll get on it this time.
1: All right. Well, hey, keep us posted, Copeland.
3: We'll do. Well, today in Copeland's Corner, you know, growth isn't always obvious in the current moment, but consistent effort has a way of creating extraordinary results over time. So, you know, I want to encourage you just to keep on moving, no matter what your goal is. You know, it's almost like planting a seed. The next morning, you won't have a beautiful flower. It takes time, it takes nourishment, water, in order for it to grow. And that's the same thing with your growth. So today, I hope your day is filled with hope, strength, and unexpected moments of joy.
1: I'm loving that, Copeland. Absolutely. And surround yourself with someone who's going to encourage, edify, and empower your day, as well as empower your life. Because the bottom line is, you know, if you spend all day at a fish market, Copeland, you'll leave smelling like fish.
3: Ooh, yep, you're sure right.
1: I mean, even if you didn't touch one.
3: Mm-hmm.
1: But if you spend your time or your day in a perfume shop,
3: yeah,
1: you'll leave smelling good.
3: Mm.
1: Even if you didn't buy anything.
3: You're right about that, too.
1: See, but your environment,
3: yeah,
1: always rubs off on you.
3: Yep.
1: So I would say, be careful of who you're hanging around, right?
3: Mm-hmm.
1: Your environment, because the scent of your environment will follow you.
3: You're right about that.
1: No matter where you go.
3: No matter where you go, you still be able to tell where you been.
1: Been in that fish market. Boy, if you don't get your funky stuff out of here.
3: Not all fishy and stuff.
1: Smelling like that. All right, couple, now I'll join you back here bright and early tomorrow morning. All right.
3: That sounds like a plan. And hey, you know what? When you hear the rooster crow,
1: we are well on the go.
3: Yeah, so make sure you make it a fantastic Tuesday, North Texas.
1: All right, TSN News up next, and I'll see you on the other side. Good morning.
3: Good morning.
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6: TSN News, I'm Kristen Yates. Our top story, the parent company of Facebook plans to build a giant data center complex in El Paso. Backers say this will transform the West Texas city.
7: Raw land was on the tax rolls for almost nothing. And to build an artificial intelligence factory on that creates property tax revenue.
6: Former El Paso Mayor Dee Margo saying that data centers are not sucking up water like some claim. Meta promising in a statement a partnership with nonprofits to, quote, support water restoration projects that boost water supply. The campus, they say, will have 1 gigawatt of computer capacity and play an essential role in AI development. Meanwhile, Governor Greg Abbott directs the Public Utility Commission and ERCOT to do additional vetting on data centers. He directed them to audit applications already in the system that could top as many as 2,000.

0: thousand. The goal is twofold, they say. First, to manage the number of data centers coming onto the grid and to make sure these applications consider Abbott's latest requirements.
1: We got to protect the grid by requiring data centers to bring their own power, reuse their own water, and lower the cost of electricity for consumers and residents across the great state of Texas.
0: Abbott's call for audits is also an effort to put on hold a plan developed months ago by ERCOT called Batch Zero that would have approved large batches of data center applications at one time. Texas reclassifying hemp Delta 8 and Delta 10 THC as Schedule 1 drugs now means that possession of those could come with Schedule 1 penalties.
2: This means the possession of hemp products containing Delta 8 and Delta 10 THC and THCA could now get you a state jail felony, up to 2 years in state prison. UNT Dallas law professor Brian Owsley.
3: I know that some people want to think that the sky is falling, that there's going to be all these arrests. You will see disparities here. Moreover, you will have prosecutorial discretion.
2: Cannabis activists among those fearful that the sky is falling. Sherrick Todd is with the Texas Cannabis Policy Center.
4: Recriminalizing all of these other THCs just empower the illicit market and put the licensed retailers out of business.
2: In Austin, Chris Fox, TSN News.
0: We have a check of gas prices this morning. Current statewide average for regular, $3.60. Statewide average for diesel, $5.02. That is up anywhere from 12 cents this time last week. 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

0: Early to bed, early to rise, makes a man healthy, wealthy, and wise.
1: And oh, was Benjamin Franklin wise.
2: So you actually think electricity can pass through metal? Ha! Ben Franklin, go fly a kite!
0: Excellent idea. Where are my keys?
3: Besides the bifocals, Ben invented the Franklin
0: Up
3: stone!
0: You go.
3: The odometer!
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8: A cargo ship reports it's been hit by a projectile off the coast of Oman in the Strait of Hormuz, while the U.S. and Iran make opposing claims about whether they are holding negotiations. Officials announced they've arrested a suspect they say is responsible for starting the largest of the three fires currently ravaging Spokane, Washington. With the nation's student debt load approaching $2 trillion, a federal appeals court offering relief to at least some borrowers, the Education Department has been ordered to write off $11 billion in student loans. Todd Blanche faces a key Senate Judiciary Committee vote this morning as his attorney general nomination returns to the agenda. Committee approval today would send Blanche's nomination to the full Senate for discussion. I'm Kristen Yates, TSN News.

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1: Sir Duke.
2: Yeah, Stevie Wonder, man. What a fun song that is. I'm sure that was a lot of fun to play. And, of course, he paid tribute to a lot of the artists that have gone on but have actually made music what it is today. Yeah, I thought you knew. 7:37. Good morning. Hey, it's Mr. Gill with you, and a quick look at area traffic. If you're driving in Dallas on I-35E northbound at Royal Lane, 5-minute delay due to the disabled vehicle where that left lane is blocked, and very, very slow traffic all the way from Loop 12 in Manana. All right, now it looks like there's a semi in the left center lane of Loop 12 northbound after, of course, also in the backup. That's adding to the pressure of getting to where you need to be. No matter where you're going, be sure you govern yourselves accordingly and get there safely. The message is clear.

0: Joy cometh in the morning. 88.5 KEOM, Three Dog Night from 1971. What a great song, great message. And the message is clear, the music is here. Mesquite ISD Radio, 88.5 KEOM. 7:45, Mr. Gill in with you on the morning drive. And hey, have I got a reminder for you. The 13th annual Lakeside Ambucks Charity Golf Tournament, scheduled for Monday, September 28th, and registration is open. In addition to a day of golf for a great cause, registration includes Whataburger lunch, a putting contest, special presentation prizes, an auction, and get this, dinner as well. You can register as an individual or as a team. Slots are filling up quickly, and we still have that information for you. It's linked up.
1: Excuse me.
0: 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We'll check that weather coming up in a matter of moments. Good morning.
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0: And a quick look at area weather. It's going to be a hot day today. That's right. Sunny skies, hot temperatures with a high near 102. Winds will be from the south, from south-southeast, from around 5 to 10 miles per hour. Tonight, mostly clear with lows around 79. Your tomorrow, much like today, sunny and hot with highs near 100. Currently at Mesquite's Metro Airport, it's a sunny 79 degrees. And if that's it, that's going to do it for me. Not feeling great. Excuse me. Something's going on internally. We'll check it out. But I'll be back here tomorrow morning. That's right, bright and early. Starting out, 6 o'clock. When you hear the rooster crow, we're well on the go. Have an awesome day.

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1: Teacher Lauren Johnson returned all the graded essays but one. He believed that one student was capable of more.
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1: The student wrote a new one about excellence. Instead of just grading an essay, Mr. Johnson changed a life. I am that student. I became a writer.

0: Don McLean from 1971, American Pie, here on KEOM 88.5 FM. And yes, it's not the 8 minute and 42 second LP version, but it is one of the radio single versions, of course, of American Pie, trimmed down just a bit to fit more of a radio format, because we don't have too many 8 minute songs, you know, that radio stations there, not in this day and age, at least. I'm Tyler Sloan. Hope that you're enjoying your Tuesday morning. This is the Power Hour times two. Be here from 8 to 10. And right now it is time for a traffic update.
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0: In Dallas, a disabled vehicle has been cleared at I-35 East northbound at Royal Lane. A little stop-and-go traffic remains from Loop 12 and Manana, but of course that disabled vehicle is now cleared, so the delay is almost over. In Arlington, though, we have a 10-minute backup at I-30 eastbound before Fielder Road. The left lane's blocked by an accident, and traffic is stopped from Cook's Lane. I'm Tyler Sloan. This has been your KEOM Traffic.
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0: Keep your day moving with Classic Hits on 88.5 KEOM. This year's Keep Mesquite Beautiful Butterfly Ball is coming up on Saturday, September 12th at the Mesquite Convention Center. 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
3: Paul Wenner was a teenager who one day realized his diet of burgers and fries wasn't healthy. 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If you like healthy eating, you've probably enjoyed it yourself. 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Garden Burgers take a big bite of the burger business. With the Success Journal, I'm Chris Whitting.
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0: Yeah, burgers haven't been my problem lately, but you know what has been? These hot and sweet, kind of spicy chips. They're delicious, but then, sometimes they don't sit as well, and then you're feeling, the rest of the day. So sometimes you gotta not eat the whole bag of chips, folks, but it's harder said than done. Our forecast is very straightforward today. Sunny and hot, with a high near 102, and then tonight mostly clear and a low around 79. Tomorrow, sunny and hot again, with a high near 100, and just be ready that the forecast is not going to change that much here over the next week or so. It's about 3 weeks now of a very similar forecast. Right now, with fair skies, our current temperature in Mesquite is 82 degrees.

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2: TSN News, I'm Chelsea Wade. In an effort to slow the number of data centers coming onto the state's power grid, Governor Abbott directed the Public Utility Commission and ERCOT to do additional vetting.
3: Governor Abbott's calling on the Public Utility Commission and ERCOT to audit the data center applications in the system. It could top as many as 2,000. The goal is twofold. First, to slow the number of data centers coming onto the grid and to make sure applications take into consideration Abbott's latest requirements.
4: We got to protect the grid by requiring data centers to bring their own power, reuse their own water, and lower the cost of electricity for consumers and residents across the great state of Texas.
3: The call for audits is also an effort to put on hold a plan developed months ago by ERCOT called Batch Zero. The objective is to approve large batches of data center applications at one time. In Austin, Chris Fox, TSN News.
2: The head of an environmental group says there is still a lack of information on data centers.
5: Luke Metzger, director of Environment Texas, says he views the governor's directive for the PUC and ERCOT to audit data centers before grid connection as a positive first step, but noted that only 17% of those centers responded to the Water Development Board's 2025 annual water use survey.
6: Texas is asking the right questions here, but when, you know, we get the answers back, we need to put those into action and pass legislation to require the data centers to minimize their impact on our natural resources.
5: He's calling for a special session before lawmakers convene in January. Metzger says depending on the duration of the audit, some data centers may be allowed to power up without complying with necessary water efficiency standards. Barbara Schwartz, TSN News.
2: Plans to string ultra-high voltage power lines continue to run into problems.
7: One of the lines would run from West Texas to San Antonio. At a hearing, it was blasted by lawmakers who feared the cartels will use the corridor as a smuggling route.
8: They're going to see it as highways. They're going to see it as a map, as GPS guide. It's going to happen.
7: Sabinal Mayor Eric Gomez says the work will decrease the value of multi-generational ranching operations. A spokesperson for CPS Energy said at that meeting that the land will not be clear-cut and the towers will not have lights on top, so they cannot be used for guidance. In San Antonio, Michael Board, TSN News.
2: And a review of voter rolls, which included a cross-check with federal immigration databases, is creating more confusion. It was revealed at a hearing that some of the 2,700 people flagged as potential non-citizens are turning out to be mistakes.
9: Where DPS indicated that somebody was a U.S. citizen and SAVE had them as a non-citizen.
2: The state's elections director, Christina Atkins, says they're now working with DPS to manually check each of the potential non-citizens before they're removed from the voter roll. This is TSN News.
10: I was 11 years old at my first national championships. 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
11: Michelle Kwan is the most decorated figure skater in U.S. history.
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2: A cargo ship reports it has been hit by a projectile off the coast of Oman in the Strait of Hormuz. President Trump says new talks with Iran are the last chance for Tehran to forge a deal and avoid an escalation of U.S. strikes on the country. Authorities in Guatemala have ordered evacuations around the Fuego volcano, which is erupting. 25 states are suing the Trump administration over its latest round of tariffs, arguing the new import taxes are an attempt to replace the tariffs the U.S. Supreme Court struck down earlier this year. Up to 12 people, including 7 workers and 5 firefighters were injured after a train caught fire in New York. 2 people in Michigan with underlying health conditions have died after officials say their conditions were worsened by cyclosporiasis and dehydration. And investors in Elon Musk's space company get a chance to question him today in his first quarterly earnings call since an initial public offering. I'm Chelsea Wade, TSN News.

0: One of those historic bands, The Doors, Love Her Madly from 1971 here on KEOM. I'm Tyler Sloan. This is the Power Hour Times 2. And did you know that The Doors were the first American band to reach 8 consecutive gold and platinum LPs by the Recording Industry Association of America? They were very much pioneers for their times. They're forming in the mid-60s and having so many hits that reached through, of course, the early 70s. Right now, though, it is time for a traffic update here on KEOM as for about 30 seconds, we step away from the music and over to our roads.
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0: Thankfully, not much traffic in the area. We do have an accident in Balch Springs. The off-ramp partially blocked at 175 eastbound towards westbound I-20 and 635. The right lane of that exit currently blocked. Not much of a delay, though, from that incident. Also, Mesquite, the connector partially blocked at 635 southbound on its way to westbound Highway 80. I'm Tyler Sloan. This has been your KEOM Traffic.
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0: 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We're Mesquite ISD Radio, 88.5 KEOM. Historic Mesquite is looking for volunteers to help them achieve their mission of preserving Mesquite's history. They are hosting a volunteer open house on Wednesday morning, August 12th, from 10 to noon, and it'll highlight volunteer opportunities and how to get involved. 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
2: If you're in the high-risk category for heart disease, you've probably heard of EKGs and stress tests. 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Yes, according to cardiologist Dr. Joel Kahn from the Wayne State University School of Medicine in Detroit.
3: There is a CAT scan of the heart called a coronary artery calcium CAT scan. And that test takes maybe 30 seconds. 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And when the results are...

0: analyzed by computer, you will get a report back that will tell you if your three very important heart arteries are free of deterioration or if they are starting to deteriorate and how bad. I love that test. It's usually not covered by insurance. In my city, sometimes hospitals charge $75 out of pocket. Some charge $200. But overall, it's one of the best investments you can make when you're getting middle life.
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3: Another sunny and hot day. Our high is going to reach 102 degrees this afternoon. Tonight, clear skies and a low around 79. Tomorrow, much of the same. Sunny and hot with a high near 100. We're projecting winds no higher than 10 miles per hour throughout the next 5 or 6 days. Right now, fair skies in Mesquite. Our current temperature is 84 degrees. Well, you know it's a good band when they have hits over several decades. And yes, Chicago is still producing hits in the 90s. This one from 1997, Here in My Heart.

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1: Well, Tyler Sloan stopping in briefly just to tell you the accident is now cleared in Balch Springs at 175 eastbound at I-20 and 635. But there is a new accident in Dallas at I-20 westbound at Hampton Road. It's caused about a 10-minute delay with the right lane blocked, that delay from Houston School Road. That is your KEOM traffic, and this is Prince.

I'm Tyler Sloan with KEOM Local News. Mesquite has opened a state-of-the-art fire station in the fast-growing Kaufman County portion of the

0: trading starting pitcher Jacob DeGrom, but DeGrom invoked his no-trade clause, saying he told the organization he wants to remain with Texas and believes in this team. This has been KEOM Local News, brought to you by Gorilla Garage Door. Right now it is 9:01, and the current temperature in Mesquite is 85 degrees.
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0: It's now the 9 a.m. hour, number two of the Power Hour here on KEOM. Rob Thomas in Santana.

0: Ah, listening to that felt like summer in the park, didn't it? Donna Summer with MacArthur Park from 1978. I'm Tyler Sloan here on 88.5 FM, second hour today of the Power Hour Times 2. And right now it is time once again for a traffic update.
1: KEOM Traffic, a courtesy of Total Traffic Network.
0: Well, we've got a pair of incidents in Dallas, an accident causing about a 20-minute delay right now at I-20 westbound at Hampton Road. The right lane is blocked and traffic has stopped from Houston School Road. Elsewhere, at the Dallas North Tollway headed southbound at Spring Valley Road, a 10-minute backup has been caused by a disabled vehicle. It's taking away the center lane right now. Unfortunately, that is where it has come to a halt, and traffic has stopped right now from Keller Springs Road. Finally, a new accident just reported in North Dallas over at 635 eastbound at Marsh Lane. A 15-minute delay. No details on the accident yet, except the traffic has stopped currently from I-35 east. I'm Tyler Sloan. This has been your KEOM Traffic.
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0: 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Tickets are $25 each or $20 each if you buy at least five. This is a unique raffle because the organization even covers the cost of the taxes for the winner. 100% of the proceeds go back to the nonprofits they support in assisting domestic violence victims, children's advocacy, food insecurity, homelessness, and supporting people with special needs. Tickets are on sale until noon on Monday, September 21st, and the drawing will be held at 12:30. We have a link to get your tickets linked on our KEOM community calendar. 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
2: It's Time Rewind for August 4th. An Olympic-size embarrassment for the Nazis in 1936. American Jesse Owens captures the gold medal in the long jump at the Summer Olympics in Berlin.
3: After the fanfares of the Olympic opening comes the most amazing performance by America's black streak Jesse Owens in the 100 meters. The world's most superb runner makes the others look as if they're walking.
2: The win dispels Hitler's notion of the superiority of an Aryan master race in front of an international audience.

0: On this day in 1958, Billboard magazine introduces the Hot 100 chart, a list of the 100 best-selling pop singles in the country. There's got to be a morning. Maureen McGovern sails to the top of that chart in 1973 with the Oscar-winning love theme from the movie The Poseidon Adventure. Born on August 4th, jazz singer and trumpeter Louis Armstrong, President Barack Obama, actor Billy Bob Thornton, and pitcher Roger Clemens. That's Time Rewind. I'm David Mendel.
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2: You know, hearing that it's Roger Clemens' birthday hits home with me because that's what inspired me to even get into Little League baseball and play growing up and play through high school here in Mesquite ISD. I was not a starter. I was not all that good, but I did get to play, which was a whole lot of fun. As for our forecast today, sunny and hot with a high near 102. Tonight, mostly clear and a low around 79. And then tomorrow, sunny and hot again with a high near 100. We might stay in the 90s around Friday and then this weekend, but it's going to hit 100 the rest here of our weekdays. Fair skies currently in Mesquite. Our current temperature, 86 degrees.

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1: TSN News, I'm Tristan Ryan. Our top story, the head of an environmental group says there's still a lack of information on data centers.
2: Luke Metzger, director of Environment Texas, says he views the governor's directive for the PUC and ERCOT to audit data centers before grid connection as a positive first step, but noted that only 17% of those centers responded to the Water Development Board's 2025 annual water use survey.
3: Texas is asking the right questions here, but when, you know, we get the answers back, we need to put those into action and pass legislation to require the data centers to minimize their impact on our natural resources.
2: He's calling for a special session before lawmakers convene in January. Metzger says depending on the duration of the audit, some data centers may be allowed to power up without complying with necessary water efficiency standards. Barbara Schwartz, TSN News.
1: Meanwhile, the parent company of Facebook is building a giant data center campus in El Paso, and backers say this will transform the West Texas town.
4: Raw land was on the tax rolls for almost nothing. And to build an artificial intelligence factory on that creates property tax revenue.
1: Former El Paso Mayor DeMargo says that data centers are not sucking up water like some claim. Meta promised in a statement a partnership with nonprofits to support water restoration projects that boost water supply. The campus, they say, will have 1 gigawatt of computer capacity and play an essential role in AI development. And a review of voter rolls, which included a cross-check with federal immigration databases, is creating more confusion. It was revealed at a hearing that some of the 2,700 people flagged as potential non-citizens are turning out to be mistakes.
5: For DPS indicated that somebody was a U.S. citizen, and SAVE had them as a non-citizen.
1: The state elections director, Christina Adkins, says they're now working with DPS to manually check each of the potential non-citizens before they're removed from the voter roll. She would not tell lawmakers how many had provided proof of citizenship. And Whataburger celebrating its 76th birthday with 76-cent specials throughout August. The reward members' offers are available only through the Whataburger app at participating restaurants with one redemption per account. The Texas-born chain opened in 1950 in Corpus Christi. Time now for a TSN business update brought to you by ASCO Equipment. Wall Street was poised to open higher and oil prices flipped to significant losses after President Trump criticized oil companies for using the Iran conflict to amass excessive profits. Futures for the Dow Jones Industrial Average rose 1.2% early in the morning, while S&P 500 futures rose 0.3%. NASDAQ futures jumped 1.1%. Oil prices slid close to 3% early after Trump bashed oil companies. Shares of ExxonMobil, ConocoPhillips, and Chevron all fell around 1% before the bell. This is TSN News.
6: Imagine a disease that affects more than 10 million Americans, more than AIDS, Parkinson's, ALS, MS, and muscular dystrophy combined. Yet few know its name. Some years ago, my mom was diagnosed with breast cancer, and after surgery, she developed lymphedema, LE. A cruel and chronic disease affecting 10 million Americans that occurs when the lymphatic system is compromised, leaving one with a lifetime of severe swelling and pain. What we found out later is its severity might have been lessened or possibly even prevented if only we were better informed. That's why I'm urging anyone facing cancer treatment to get educated, talk to your doctor, make it part of your cancer conversation. And if you have LE, share your story. 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
1: A mass funeral was held in Gaza City for more than 100 Palestinians whose bodies were recovered nearly 3 years after Israeli warplanes flattened a residential block. A cargo ship was also reportedly hit by a projectile off Oman in the Strait of Hormuz. A Senate committee is expected to vote to advance Acting Attorney General Todd Blanche's nomination to lead the Justice Department. This comes after the former personal lawyer for President Trump secured the support of Republican senators who threatened to block his confirmation. Federal officials say a man from El Salvador has died at an immigration jail in New Jersey. The jail had been the target of months of protests over living conditions for people detained there. President Trump is making a rare visit to California and Nevada to try to draw contrasts with Democrats on the economy and other issues. Trump is seeking to shore up support for fellow Republicans in November elections. I'm Tristan Ryans. I want to thank you for listening to TSN News.

9:32 here at the KEOM studios. I'm Tyler Sloan. That was TSN News, and now this is the one and only Bee Gees with One.

0: and it really is one of the more important songs of the Bee Gees catalog because, of course, after that disco era in the late 70s, the Bee Gees did not have another top 10 hit until that one, one in 1989, and that was their final top 10 hit as well. But can you believe that at the end of the disco era, people were tired of hearing the Bee Gees? I feel like I never get tired of hearing them, but radio stations would actually have BG-free weekends back at that time where they were going to never play Bee Gees the entire weekend, and people celebrated that, and the Bee Gees lost their popularity there for a while, which is hard for me to fathom as someone who wasn't even born until about a decade after that disco era. But I bet you went through that, a lot of you that are listening. Maybe some of you didn't. Some of you are around my age, you know, that listen here to KELM, but a lot of our older teenagers, of course, that listen, as Gil Palmer always likes to say, they will remember that time. And it just, for me, it's one thing I can't fathom, that the Bee Gees were unpopular at one time, because they are still so popular. Now you hear them at every wedding you go to. You hear one of their songs, at least one. You hear them all the time. Just one of those classic bands that had such a great impact on music. Right now, it is time for a traffic update here on KEOM.
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0: And for some reason, here in the 9 o'clock hour, we have a whole lot of backups in the Dallas area. Let's start at the North Tollway, headed southbound at Spring Valley Road, where there is a 25-minute delay due to a disabled vehicle blocking the center lane. That has traffic stopped from Keller Springs Road. So headed south at that Dallas North Tollway, you're going to have a lengthy delay if you need to take that this morning. Now in North Dallas at 635 eastbound at Marsh Lane, we have a 10-minute backup as the left lane is blocked by an accident there. Traffic right now stopped from I-35 east. At I-20 westbound in Dallas at Hampton Road, it's a 20-minute delay with the right lane blocked by an accident. Traffic there is stopped all the way from Lancaster Road. I'm Tyler Sloan. This has been your KEOM Traffic.
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Here's Dave Loggins from 1974, and yes, the song is Please Come to Boston, and I'm always a fan of the man from Tennessee.

0: 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Enjoy a night of music in downtown Mesquite. The Off the Rails concert series is every Saturday night through August in conjunction with the downtown Mesquite Market. The next concert will be this Saturday, August 8th, featuring Maya Piatta, a rising Dallas singer-songwriter who pairs her New Orleans upbringing with her New Zealand roots. She'll perform at Front Street Station from 7 to 9. This is free to attend. You may want to bring your own chair, though. If you want the details, we have them linked for you on the community calendar of our website, keom.fm.
1: There are a couple different definitions for a blue moon, both of them kind of rare, and neither of them have to do with color of any sort. You're on the Sound Beat. So the most common definition of a blue moon is a second full moon in a month. As the moon orbits around the Earth every 29 days or so, those extra days in a month accumulate. As such, every 2 or 3 years, we get an extra full moon slipping into a calendar month. There's also another definition for a seasonal blue moon. The third of 4 full moons in one season. And believe it or not, this definition predates the other. You've been listening to the incomparable Mel Torme, backed up by Pete Rugolo and his orchestra on a Capitol 78 from 1949. Blue Moon was never a rarity when Mel sang it. Indeed, it was one of his signature songs.
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3: 88.5 KEOM, Mesquite weather.
0: Well, sunny and hot yet again today with a high near 102 degrees. That does not sound promising, does it? Tonight, clear skies with a low around 79. And then tomorrow for Wednesday, you guessed it, sunny and hot once more with a high near 100. You've been really good the last couple weeks at this guessing game of what the forecast will be tomorrow. Because you just say what is it today and it's going to be very similar tomorrow and you're going to be right. Currently, with fair skies, our temperature in Mesquite right now is a blistering 88 degrees.
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0: It's time for me to go look for a cooling fan with that temperature outside. Oh, I might need one of those portable misters today and every day.

0: You dropped a bomb on me by the Gap Band 1982. Good morning, I'm Kylie. I'm your first summer intern of the day, looking ready to kick off a great Tuesday with the best of the 70s, 80s, and 90s. But for now, let's go ahead and take a look at those roads.
1: KEOM Traffic, a courtesy of Total Traffic Network.
0: All right, starting off with a couple things in Dallas. Southbound at Spring Valley Road, Dallas North Tollway, a disabled vehicle does have that center lane blocked with stop traffic from Trinity Mills Road and about a 10-minute delay. Also in Dallas, westbound at Hampton Road, I-20, an accident has the right lane blocked with stop traffic from Lancaster Road and another 10-minute delay. Finally, right here in Sunnyvale, westbound at Lawson Road, Highway 80, road construction does have that right lane closed. There's stop traffic from Clemens Drive and Farm to Market 460 and about a 20-minute delay.
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0: All right, it's now 10:09 here at the studio, and here's a 1988 dance pop hit by Sheena Easton. It reached number 2 on the U.S. Billboard Hot 100 and number 15 on the U.K. Singles Chart. It's The Lover in Me. 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
0: Good morning, I'm Kylie with a quick look at your forecast. Now today is going to be sunny and hot with a high near 102. Tonight, mostly clear with a low around 79. Looking into tomorrow, sunny and hot again, are we surprised, with a high near 100. And tomorrow night, mostly clear with a low around 78. Right now in Mesquite, we have fair skies and a nice 88 degrees.
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0: And now it's time for one of my favorites. 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

0: TSN News, I'm Kristen Yates. Our top story, the average price of gas nationwide remains stubbornly above $4 a gallon. This as uncertainty continues in the Middle East. Gas Buddy's head of petroleum analysis, Patrick DeHaan.
1: After August 8th, if the national average is still above the $4 mark, it'll be the latest in the calendar year that we've ever seen that $4 a gallon mark still stick around. So just a lot of uncertainty.
0: Statewide, gas prices averaged $3.60 for a gallon of regular this morning, $5.02 for a gallon of diesel. Governor Greg Abbott is hitting the pause button on new data center construction.
2: Governor Abbott now says no new data centers in Texas that would connect to the power grid can be built until state regulators audit and sign off on them. Developers must show the tax breaks they're getting from the government, and that's not all.
3: They must provide their own power, not taking power off the power grid. They actually must be additive to the power grid.
2: Not only that, they must make it cheaper for local customers. Also, it is hands off the local water supplies.
3: They must reuse their own water. They cannot be sapping the water from our communities.
2: Eric Lycum, TSN News.
0: Texas AG Ken Paxton begins a new phase of his Senate campaign tonight in Collin County. His Protecting the Texas Promise tour stops at Matt's Rancho Martinez in Allen, 6:30 p.m. Paxton running to succeed Senator John Cornyn after defeating the four-term senator in May. Democrat James Tallarico has spent heavily on TV advertising and leads in some recent surveys, though Texas has not elected a Democratic senator since 1988. Tonight's event is free, but Paxton's campaign is asking supporters to register in advance. Plans to string ultra-high voltage power lines continue to run into problems.
4: One of the lines would run from West Texas to San Antonio. At a hearing, it was blasted by lawmakers who feared the cartels will use the corridor as a smuggling route.
5: They're going to see it as highways. They're going to see it as a map, as GPS guide. It's going to happen.
4: Sabinal Mayor Eric Gomez says the work will decrease the value of multi-generational ranching operations. A spokesperson for CPS Energy said at that meeting that the land will not be clear-cut and the towers will not have lights on top, so they cannot be used for guidance. In San Antonio, Michael Board, TSN News.
0: A longtime West Texas radio station is back on air after the community stepped in to help. KRUN AM 1400 in Runnels County was heavily damaged by storms 2 months ago, wrecking its transmitter building and equipment. Station owners said at the time only a miracle could fund repairs and bring them back on air, and the community heard their call. They've been on air now since 1947. This is TSN News.
6: He was just a teenager when his father died in a robbery. He laid awake one night and imagined a place where good would always defeat evil, every wrong made right. He imagined a world of truth, justice, and the American way. Through his loss, Jerry Siegel imagined a new hero. His imagination created Superman. Imagination. 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
7: Maybe he was born with his witty humor.
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0: Ship reports it's been hit by a projectile off the coast of Oman in the Strait of Hormuz, while the U.S. and Iran make opposing claims about whether negotiations have resumed. Authorities arrest a 37-year-old man suspected of intentionally starting one of the three devastating wildfires currently burning around Spokane, Washington. With the nation's student debt load approaching $2 trillion, a federal appeals court offers relief to some of the borrowers. The Education Department is ordered to write off $11 billion of those loans. Former Vice President Kamala Harris is floating major structural changes to federal government, including statehood for Puerto Rico and Washington, D.C. At an event in Nashville, Harris urged leaders to revisit expanding the Supreme Court and reconsidering the Electoral College system. I'm Kristen Yates, TSN News.

0: Tears, Enough is Enough by Barbra Streisand and Donna Summer, 1979. Good morning, I'm Kylie. I'm the first summer intern of the day. Only got about 30 more minutes with you. Bit of a tongue twister there. But for now, let's go ahead and take a look at those roads.
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0: All right, starting off in Dallas, southbound at Spring Valley Road, Dallas North Tollway, a disabled vehicle has been cleared. There's still about a 5-minute delay in the area. And in Sunnyvale, westbound at Lawson Road, Highway 80, road construction does have that right lane closed. It's been like that for about an hour, but that delay does not seem to be clearing up. It's still at about 20 minutes. And finally, in Arlington, an accident has been cleared northbound at Randall Mill Road, 360. Make sure to drive safe and stay safe.
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0: celebrate Doggist with the shelter animals this Friday. Since most shelter dogs don't know their birthdays, they are celebrating with all of them this Friday, August 7th from 5 to 8. They will have a birthday dog parade, photo booth, face painting, and an ice cream truck. You can also do a Make-A-Sunday enrichment activity for the pups at the shelter. Of course, you can check out all the adoptable animals at the shelter and find one to take home. Adoptions are free, and if you do adopt, you'll also get a free birthday basket and an entry to win 2 round-trip tickets on Southwest Airlines. You can check out all the details by going to the community calendar on our website. 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
1: 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Driver or passenger, front seat or back, state law requires everyone in the vehicle to be buckled up. 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
0: 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Good morning. I'm Kylie with a quick look at your forecast. Now, if you remember last week, all that we had were heat advisory warnings. Now, I don't have that for you today, so that's some good news, but we do have an air quality alert. Just remember that there are going to be atmospheric conditions expected to be favorable for producing high levels of ozone air pollution in the Dallas-Fort Worth area today. You can help prevent ozone pollution by sharing a ride, walking, riding a bicycle, taking your lunch to work, avoiding drive-through lanes, conserving energy, and keeping your vehicle properly tuned. 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Today is going to be sunny and hot with a high near 102. Tonight, mostly clear with a low around 79. Looking into tomorrow, sunny and hot again with a high near 100. And tomorrow night, mostly clear with a low around 78. Right now in Mesquite, we have fair skies and a nice 88 degrees.

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1: All right, I'm Kylie, and I've got a quick traffic update for you here. Right now in Sunnyvale, westbound at Lawson Road, Highway 80, road construction does have that right lane closed. Now, we've been reporting that for a while, and the delay has gone down to only about 10 minutes. Also in Dallas, westbound at 2nd Avenue and Breton Road, 175, there's a disabled vehicle with the right lane blocked. That's all I've got for you, courtesy of TxDOT. And now here's a number one hit on the Billboard U.S. Adult Contemporary chart. 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Enjoy.

0: Good morning. I'm Kylie with KEOM Local News. Starting off, good news for Texas shoppers because you can save money on back-to-school essentials this weekend as the state's annual sales tax holiday returns, exempting many back-to-school essentials from sales tax. 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The 2026 sales tax holiday begins this Friday, August 7th, and runs through midnight Sunday, August 9th. And finally, the MLB trade deadline passed without much activity from the Texas Rangers. Their one deadline day's move saw Josh Smith traded to the Toronto Blue Jays in exchange for left-handed relief pitcher Adam Macko. The Rangers had also explored trading starting pitcher Jacob DeGrom, but DeGrom invoked his no-trade clause, saying he told the organization he wants to remain with Texas and believes in this team. This has been KEOM Local News, brought to you by Mr. Glass. It is now top of the hour and 88 degrees here in Mesquite. Don't go anywhere. We have our intern takeover hour coming up.
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0: Big Time by Peter Gabriel, 1986. I'm Kylie, and you're currently listening to the Intern Takeover Hour. Stay tuned because we have more coming up, and we're going to start off with Trinity giving us a look on those roads.
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2: It's Trin with traffic, and starting off, we're in Dallas today. We have an exit block on I-30 westbound. That off-ramp to Sullivan Avenue is that exit block. There is a small delay, so please proceed with caution. Also in Dallas on 175 westbound at 2nd Avenue, there is a disabled vehicle leaving that right lane blocked. And lastly, in Sunnyvale on Highway 80 westbound at Lawson Road, you're looking at road construction leaving that right lane closed. There is some stop traffic coming from Clements Drive and FM 460 with a delay just under 15 minutes. I'm Trinity, and that was a quick look at the roads.
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0: All right, here's one of my favorite songs. It reached number one on the U.S. Billboard Hot 100 on January 27th, 1973. You know what it is yet? It's Superstition by Stevie Wonder, 1972. Enjoy.

0: 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Mesquite ISD is hosting a free Dallas County Health Start program on Tuesday, August 11th at the Family Engagement Center. 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They will also have free blood pressure screenings and free HbA1c testing. There will be a Spanish session from 9 to 10 and an English session from 10 to 11. Check out our KEOM community calendar on our website for more details.
1: With new technology, new capabilities, and new missions, space science is getting all the headlines these days. But there's another frontier, just as mysterious and a lot closer to home. Our oceans. A realm filled with fantastic creatures, amazing landscapes, even remnants of past civilizations. Science and the Sea takes you on a journey into this world every weekend on KEOM. Produced by the University of Texas Marine Science Institute and hosted by Holly Brawley, each episode of this two-minute feature explores a different aspect of marine science, from deep ocean discoveries to coastal ecosystems. While space may be the final frontier, there's still a lot to discover and understand right here on Earth. Dive into Science and the Sea this weekend on KEOM, Saturday and Sunday mornings at 4:15 and 10:15, afternoons at 2:15, and evenings at 10:15.
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3: Good morning, I'm Annabelle with a check on your forecast. We do have an air quality alert today. The Texas Commission on Environmental Quality has issued an ozone action day for the Dallas-Fort Worth area today. Atmospheric conditions are expected to be favorable for producing high levels of ozone air pollution throughout our listening area. You can help prevent ozone pollution by sharing a ride, walking, riding a bike, taking your lunch to work, avoiding drive-through lanes, conserving energy, and keeping your vehicle properly tuned. Now back to our regular scheduled forecast. Today, it's sunny and hot with a high near 101 with winds around 10 miles per hour. Tonight, it's mostly clear with a low around 77 with winds between 5 and 10 miles per hour. Tomorrow, it's pretty similar with sunny and hot and a high near 100 with winds being between 5 and 10 miles per hour. And even the night with mostly clear skies and a low around 78 with winds still staying in between 5 and 10 miles per hour. Currently, Mesquite, we're experiencing fair skies and it's 89. No matter rain or shine, make it a beautiful day.

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1: TSN News, I'm Kristen Yates. Our top story, the state of Texas sees a net increase in drought conditions over the last week, the first one since March, according to the Texas Water Development Board. 23% of the state experiencing drought through the week of July 28th. This is despite improvements in central Texas following last month's heavy rains and flooding. Areas have further dried in South Texas and the Panhandle, leading to the overall increase. Still, it is a huge improvement from the spring. The TWDB says 3 months ago, 75% of Texas was in drought. This time last year, about 20% of Texas was experiencing drought, so we are fairly on par with that. A small spark can become a major grass fire within minutes during the current stretch of heat that we do have. The A&M Forest Service are at preparedness level 2, meaning wildfire activity is elevated, but state resources are available. Fire departments in North Texas were summoned to respond to grass and brush fires Monday. Homeowners in rural and suburban areas are encouraged to keep dry vegetation away from buildings, get leaves out of roofs and gutters, and keep space for fire trucks to reach the property if needed. Anyone who sees smoke or an unattended fire should call 911 immediately. With the nation's student loan debt load approaching $2 trillion, federal appeals court is offering relief to some borrowers. The U.S. Education Department is ordered to write off $11 billion in those student loans.
2: The ruling is the result of a class action lawsuit filed in 2019 by students or former students who said the for-profit schools they attended had lured them into enrolling by offering unrealistic promises of their earning potential upon graduation. Now the loans the plaintiffs took out to attend might be forgiven.
1: That's Jim Ryan reporting. Texas's new Ivy University is about to make tuition much more accessible. Rice University says it will now offer free tuition to students whose families make between $100,000 and $200,000 yearly. As well, students from families who make less than $100,000 yearly will receive free room and board as well as free tuition. Rice's president says this is possible due to extraordinary generosity from their alumni and supporters. On paper, the university is one of the nation's most expensive, but Rice points to its financial aid opportunities. Their expanded free tuition offerings begin next fall. Country music is having a massive moment. Looking at the Billboard Hot 100 predictions this weekend, the entire top five is country songs. This is the first time that has ever happened. And still reigning at number one on that charts is Choosin' Texas by Ella Langley. This is TSN News.
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1: Confirmation of Acting Attorney General Todd Blanche to the permanent Justice Department post advances to the full Senate for discussion. This after a 12-10 vote today by the Senate Judiciary Committee. SpaceX holds its first earnings call since their IPO in June. Investors will be listening for anything that could signal a rebound. 25 states are suing the Trump administration over new forced labor tariffs, calling them pretext for replacing import taxes already struck down by the Supreme Court in February. AI leaders are at the White House today to discuss a framework for managing security risks for their AI models. The Zac Brown Band surprised 37,000 concertgoers at Fenway in Boston by gifting everyone in the stadium a free cruise. I'm Kristen Yates, TSN News.

0: Crazy Little Thing Called Love by Queen, 1979. Now, I know somebody who's a little crazy herself. You know, we love to make fun of each other up here. It's Trinity, and she's going to take you through a quick look at those roads.
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2: What a transition. Thank you so much, Kylie. Even with all the craziness, I enjoy being in the studio with you all. But speaking of crazy, there are some people on the roads that do have a little bit of less of a mind, maybe. Let's go ahead and look at those roads because there is a little bit of traffic, so you do want to proceed with caution. Starting off in Dallas on I-30 westbound, the off-ramp Sullivan Avenue, that exit is blocked, so please proceed with caution and make sure you're staying aware of which exit is yours. On Highway 67 in Dallas, southbound on I-20, you are looking at road construction, leaving that right lane closed. Stop and go traffic coming from Camp Wisdom Road with a delay just under 5 minutes. And lastly, in Sunnyvale on Highway 80 westbound at Lawson Road, road construction is still leaving that right lane closed. Some stop traffic from Clemens Drive may slow you up. And how about a 15-minute delay? Please proceed with caution. I'm Trinity, and that was a quick look at your traffic.
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0: We're turning back time with the greatest hits of the 70s through the 90s here on 88.5 KEOM. The Mesquite Parks and Recreation Department invites all dogs and their owners to cool off and play with their annual Doggy Splash Day. It's Saturday, August 8th from 9 to noon at the Danston Pool. Dogs can compete in swimsuit contests, dog paddle race, and diving contests. The first 100 dogs will get beef jerky treats, and there will be free pup cups and iced coffee, as well as passion tea provided by Starbucks while supplies last. Admission for residents is $5 for one dog and their owner, and an additional $2 for additional dogs and spectators. You must be able to provide your dog's vaccination certificate to enter. Pre-registration is recommended, however, and we will have the link for that on our community calendar so you can find more details. That's KEOM.FM.
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2: 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The best treatment for a dry socket is to prevent it in the first place. Here are several things you can do after an extraction to help prevent a dry socket. 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Avoid using a straw. Avoid spitting or rinsing forcefully. Stay on a soft food diet for the first couple of days. Avoid smoking or using alcohol, and avoid strenuous activity. If you start to notice unusual pain after an extraction, contact your dentist right away to avoid post-surgical complications. Always seek the advice of your dental provider with any questions or issues you may have. Specific recommendations may vary in different circumstances, so individual consultation is important. This has been your Dental Health Minute. I'm Dr. Lalani.
3: 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The Texas Commission on Environmental Quality has issued an ozone action day for the Dallas-Fort Worth area today. Atmospheric conditions are expected to be favorable for producing high levels of ozone air pollution throughout our listening area today. You can help prevent ozone pollution by sharing a ride, walking, riding a bike, taking your lunch to work, avoiding drive-through lanes, conserving energy, and keeping your vehicle properly tuned. Today it's sunny and hot with a high near 101 but can feel as high as 104 with winds between 5 and 10 miles per hour. Tonight it's mostly clear with a low around 77 with the wind still staying between 5 and 10 miles per hour. Tomorrow it's pretty similar with sunny and hot and a high near 101 with winds 5 to 10 miles per hour. Maybe on the night with mostly clear skies and a low around 78 with winds still staying between 5 and 10 miles per hour. Currently, Mesquite, we're experiencing fair skies, and it's 92, but it feels as high as 96. No matter rain or shine, make it a beautiful day.

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1: Well, we're slowly approaching the end of the intern takeover hour, but don't be alarmed and don't turn that dial. We still have local news coming up, and how about some tax-free shopping? You're going to want to hear this story. We also have some more interesting news that you're going to want to hear, but here's Betcha by Golly by the Stylistics, 1972. How about number 3 on the Billboard Hot 100? Enjoy.

0: I'm Jacob with KEOM Local News. First up, Mesquite has opened a state-of-the-art fire station in the fast-growing Kaufman County portion of the city. Located in Trinity Point at FM 2757 near FM 740, Fire Station 8 was needed to serve residents in the southern section, but it is expected to ultimately improve response times across all of Mesquite. Fire Station 8 is a 15,700-square-foot full-service station with an engine and an ambulance. It also has a workspace for Mesquite police officers serving in the area. The city has recently completed renovations on Fire Stations 4 and 2, and a new training facility is nearing completion and is scheduled to open this fall. Next up, Texas shoppers can save money on back-to-school essentials this weekend as the state's annual sales tax holiday returns, exempting many back-to-school essentials from sales tax. According to the Texas Comptroller's Office, the exemption applies to most clothing, footwear, school supplies, and backpacks priced under $100. Shoppers can buy qualifying items tax-free from a Texas store or from an online or catalog seller doing business in Texas. The 2026 sales tax holiday begins this Friday, August 7th, and runs through midnight Sunday, August 9th. And finally, the MLB trade deadline passed without much activity from the Texas Rangers. Their one deadline day move saw Josh Smith traded to the Toronto Blue Jays in exchange for left-handed relief pitcher Adam Macko. The Rangers had also explored trading starting pitcher Jacob deGrom, but deGrom invoked his no-trade clause, saying he told the organization he wants to remain with Texas and believes in this team. This has been KEOM Local News, brought to you by Sarah Naylor, Regal Realtors. It is now top of the hour and 93 degrees, but feels like 98 here in Mesquite.
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1: Well, it's Trinity Risper, the second intern of the day. You just heard Intern Takeover Hour, and I have a traffic update courtesy of our friends there at Total Traffic Network. Starting off on 175 westbound at 2nd Avenue and Bruton Road, there is a disabled vehicle that has been cleared. However, only that left lane will get by. And on Highway 67 southbound at I-20, construction has been cleared. There's traffic flowing freely from Camp Wisdom with a small delay. Here's Run Through the Jungle, 1970. Whoa.

0: 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The annual Addressing Mesquite Day is scheduled for Saturday, October 3rd, and a volunteer registration is now open. 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
2: 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Dallas Animal Services invites you to a party with the shelter animals. 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They'll have a birthday dog parade, photo booth, face painting, and an ice cream truck. You can also do a Make a Sunday enrichment activity for the pups at the shelter. And, of course, you can check out all the adoptable animals at the shelter and find one to take home with you. Adoptions are free. And if you do, you'll also get a free birthday basket and an entry to win 2 round-trip tickets on Southwest Airlines. The party will be this Friday evening from 5 until 8. Dallas College's Pleasant Grove Center will host a back-to-school event this Saturday from 10 until 2. In addition to school supplies while they last, they'll have immunizations, health screenings, wellness workshops, bike repair, food distribution, games and activities for children, and much more. The Not Forgotten First will be hosting a pop-up event for individuals with exceptionalities and their families. The event is designed to connect families with valuable resources, trusted professionals, and organizations that can help navigate life's challenges and opportunities. They'll also have some special giveaways throughout the day. The event will be this Saturday from 10 until 2 at the City of DeSoto Town Center. Enjoy a night of music in downtown Mesquite this Saturday night with the next in the Off the Rails concert series, presented in conjunction with the Downtown Mesquite Market. This concert will feature Maya Piata, a rising Dallas singer-songwriter who combines her New Orleans upbringing with her New Zealand roots. She'll perform at Front Street Station from 7 until 9. The event is free, and you'll want to bring your own seating. I'm Patrick Ross with a reminder that we have links to more information on these and other activities on our website. 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
0: Good afternoon. It's Trudy Risper. It's time for a quick check of that forecast. Starting off, you are looking at an air quality alert, and that just means that the atmospheric conditions are expected to be favorable for producing that high level of ozone air pollution. To make sure you're aware of this, you can go ahead and just maybe take a walk, maybe carpool if you can, so that way you are not contributing to the ozone layer. Right now, we are looking at some sunny and hot skies with a high near 102. However, the heat index can make it feel as hot as 105. Tonight will be mostly clear with a low around 78, just in time maybe for a perfect little evening stroll. And looking ahead towards Wednesday, it's sunny and hot with a high near 101. Temperatures will bottom out at 78. And right now in Mesquite, it's fair skies and 93 degrees. I'm Trinity, and that was a quick fill for your forecast.

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1: TSN News, I'm Barbara Schwartz. Senator John Cornyn explaining why he changed his mind to support Todd Blanche to be Attorney General.
2: Cornyn and his Republican colleague Tom Tillis wanted written assurances that the Anti-Weaponization Fund was dead. That had been a part of a settlement between President Trump's lawsuit against the IRS. Now that Cornyn says he and Tillis got what they wanted, he could support Blanche, who Cornyn says is close enough to the president to give him confidential legal advice and tell hard truths.
3: I would advise Mr. Blanche not to be afraid to capitalize on that earned trust when necessary for the good of the country. I want to thank him for being willing to work with us.
2: Now that Blanche is cleared, the Senate Judiciary Committee Cornyn is a member of, his nomination by the full Senate is expected to be considered later this week. Eric Bushman, TSN News.
1: Democratic Senate hopeful James Tallarico holds a slim lead in the latest Texas Southern University poll, and TSN's Chris Fox got the latest numbers.
4: With just under 3 months left until the November midterm, State Rep. James Tallarico finds himself up slightly in the polls over his Republican Senate opponent, Attorney General Ken Paxton, 47% to 45%. That's within the margin of error. Political scientist Mark Jones, who conducted the poll, notes that Paxton has some work to do wooing John Cornyn supporters.
5: Virtually every Democrat is voting for James Tallarico. Only about 8.5 out of 10 Republicans are voting for Paxton.
4: Governor Abbott leads Democrat Gina Inosa by 6 points, 49% to 43%. Lieutenant Governor Dan Patrick holds a 46 to 39% lead over his Democratic challenger, Vicki Goodwin. In Austin, Chris Fox, TSN News.
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6: No data center, no data centers.
7: The protests have only gotten louder, and Texas Governor Greg Abbott has heard them, demanding last week that data centers be self-sufficient.
8: They must provide their own power, not taking power off the power grid.
7: Now he's going to step beyond announcing a moratorium on new data centers without approval from the state's regulatory agencies. He's offered no deadline on the completion of those audits.
1: That's Jim Ryan reporting. And there's mounting opposition to plans for new ultra-high-voltage transmission lines. Concerns that one path leading from West Texas to San Antonio could be used by cartels.
9: They're going to use it to guide themselves into our country with drugs and smuggling people.
1: Zapanel Mayor Eric Gomez says the work will threaten fragile aquifers, decrease the value of multi-generation family operations. A spokesperson for CPS Energy said in a meeting that land will not be clear-cut, the towers will not have lights on top, so they cannot be used for guidance. Statewide average for a gallon of gasoline is $3.60. In the majors tonight, the Houston Astros host Toronto, as well as the Texas Rangers welcome the San Francisco Giants. This is TSN News.
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1: Acting Attorney General Todd Blanche to the permanent justice post advances after a 12-10 vote by the Senate Judiciary Committee. He got through after providing written assurances rescinding President Trump's so-called anti-weaponization fund. Ohio Congressman Max Miller under pressure to withdraw from his race. President Trump calling Miller to say re-election would be tough amid allegations he beat up his ex-wife. It followed public statements from Trump that Miller was a good person, that he would let the families figure it out when asked about the allegations. Now, Miller is the former son-in-law of Ohio Senator Bernie Moreno. Officials in Flint, Michigan announced they have completed the inspection of more than 31,000 residential and commercial service lines, and that for the first time since the water crisis in 2014, no active lead lines remained connected to the city's water supply. I'm Barbara Schwartz on the Texas State Network, TSN.

0: From the lead singer of the Temptations, you just heard David Ruffin, 1975, Walk Away From Love. Now, speaking of the Temptations, I am very tempted to go out and get myself a chocolate chip cookie. It's National Chocolate Chip Cookie Day.
1: That sounds so good right now.
0: I literally want like a cookie cake. I've been wanting a cookie cake for forever, but I feel like now today is the day.
1: Yes, I know. Yesterday we got a little close because I brought a donut cake.
0: Donut cake, very similar. And I was thinking about it. I was like, I literally have been saying this for the longest, a donut cake. And you know what? I feel like my idea was stolen, but I'm thankful that you brought it.
1: Yeah, well, you know, I had to bring a little something in from my vacation this last weekend, but I don't know, maybe we should end out, like, our week, our last week of being interns for this summer with maybe you bringing a chocolate chip cookie cake.
0: Well, you know what? I will bring it, but I just think about how you were saying you don't like chocolate. You like white chocolate, and I only really like the semi-sweet chocolate, so I'm like, bittersweet moment needs a little bit of bittersweet chocolate. I don't know. I'm kind of feeling a little bit more towards a bittersweet chocolate chip cookie cake. I'll make it.
1: Oh, okay. Well, it won't end up like your creme brulee though, right?
0: Well, you know what? That's a different story. Kind of dealing with flame torches and all of that. I don't really think that's really my forte. But, I mean, cookies, it's just baking, right? You bake cookies and cook bacon. Isn't that funny?
1: Okay.
0: So I'll have to bake some cookies. I'll have to bake me, well, us, I guess, a little cookie cake. And that'll be our celebration of ending with a bang, I guess.
1: Yes, I think that sounds great. I'm going to hold you to it, too.
0: Well, I hope you do. But first, I know you're holding us to a traffic update. So here's one right now.
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0: Starting off in Mesquite on 635 LBJ Freeway southbound, the off-ramp to westbound Highway 80. That connector is partially blocked, and that's going to be until further notice. There is some road work there, and there's a small delay. In Sunnyvale on Highway 80 westbound at Lawson Road, there is road construction leaving that right lane closed. Some stop traffic coming from West Broad Street. And how about a 20-minute delay? Please proceed with caution in that area. And lastly, in Louisville on 35 east northbound to Lake Louisville Bridge, you are looking at road construction only leaving that left lane closed. Small delay. Here's traffic update. Thank you for listening.
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0: Radio connects you with your community on 88.5 KEON. Well, we're calling all kindergartners through 8th grade. John Horn High School Scarlet Sweethearts drill team is holding their fall mini clinic for all kindergarten through 8th graders. Participants will get an unforgettable morning of dancing and school spirit, playing games and learning a routine while making new friends and even building confidence. It'll be on Saturday, August 29th from 9 to noon at John Horn High School. All participants will get a t-shirt and will be invited to perform at the Sweethearts with the Sweethearts at the varsity football game on Friday, September 4th. Registration is $25, and if you need more information, head on to the KEOM website at keom.fm and click on the community calendar.
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3: 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I caught it the other day, and it really made me appreciate how far science has come along. 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They provide insight on medical discoveries while covering a broad range of science topics designed to stimulate our thinking, questioning, and appreciation for how science affects our health. In my house, every Saturday and Sunday at 6:45 in the morning and 10:45 at night, Medical Discovery News is on and loud.
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0: Good afternoon. Starting off with the air quality alert means that ozone action needs to be taken today. Start off by maybe riding your bike, walking, or sharing a ride if you can. Make sure you're not contributing to that air pollution. And starting off on our regular forecast, it's sunny and hot per usual. We're looking at a high near 102 with that heat index reaching as high as 105. Those south-southeast winds will blow about 10 miles per hour. And tonight we're looking at mostly clear skies with the low around 78. Looking ahead towards Wednesday, it's sunny and hot with a high near 101, bottoming out at 78. And on Thursday, it's sunny and hot with a high near 100, with those Thursday night temperatures bottoming out around 77 with mostly clear skies. Right now in Mesquite, it's fair at 93 degrees. I'm Trinity, and that was a quick check on your forecast.

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1: Quick traffic update courtesy of our friends there at Total Traffic Network in Royce City on I-30 eastbound at FM 548. An accident has been reported and stop and go traffic is coming from FM 551. There's a small delay, but here's just the way it is, baby. 1991.

0: I'm Trinity Risper with KEOM Local News. Starting off, State Representative Jessica Gonzalez is calling for a state review after residents of the Bonnie Apartments went more than 2 months without natural gas service. Gonzalez says that she wants the state to examine the building and the city's emergency response following a nearby explosion. Residents say that they still have few answers about when the services will return, and Gonzalez says that she wants stronger protections in place for future emergencies. Next up, Holocaust survivors are continuing to share firsthand accounts of their experience through the Dallas Holocaust and Human Rights Museum Survivor Speaker Series. Museum officials say that hearing directly from survivors helps visitors better understand the human impact of the Holocaust. Survivor Andres Lacko is scheduled to speak Friday at 1 in the afternoon, and the program is free. However, advance registration is required. Lastly, the MLB trade deadline passed without much activity from the Texas Rangers. Their one deadline day move saw that Josh Smith traded to the Toronto Blue Jays in exchange for left-handed relief pitcher Adam Macko. The Rangers had also explored trading starting pitcher Jacob DeGrom, but DeGrom invoked his no-trade clause, saying that he told the organization he wants to remain with Texas because he believes in this team. Well, I'm Trinity Risper, and this has been KEOM Local News, brought to you by Star Local Media. It is now top of the hour and 94 degrees here in Mesquite.
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0: Well, that concludes my intern hour for today, but don't be afraid. You can catch us this entire week. I'm going to be here on Friday, which is a new normal, and Annabelle will be here too. We'll see if we can get the other interns roped in, but this is our last intern week, and we're just excited because it feels like a party. Well, speaking of party, here's Party All the Time, Eddie Murphy's 1985. Number 2 on the Billboard Hot 100. Maybe you've heard it before. This may be your first time. However, this is a major single, and it's a hit. 1985.

0: as I know I am. And if you're not, well, I hope I get to help change that with these next couple of songs coming up, because we are playing the 70s, 80s, and 90s top 100 hits. Let's pump the brakes, though. It is 8 minutes past the 1 o'clock hour. You know what that means? It's time for Traffic Update.
1: KEOM Traffic, a courtesy of Total Traffic Network.
0: Starting off over in Southlake on 114 eastbound between Kimball Avenue and Farm to Market 1709 Southlake Boulevard. It is currently closed due to an accident. You'll see stop traffic from Kirkwood Boulevard and Solana Boulevard with overall about an hour and a half of delay. Next up, moving closer over to Sunnyvale on Highway 80 westbound at Lawson Road, the construction over there has finally been cleared. You'll see little to no delay, but you'll still see a little bit of slow traffic from West Broad Street and Farm to Market 688. And finally, wrapping up here in Mesquite on 635 LBJ Freeway, southbound on the off-ramp to westbound Highway 80, that connector ramp is partially blocked. There's no currently reported delay, but it will be blocked until further notice. So please take caution while driving through and plan ahead. I'm Jacob here on 88.5, and that was a look at your roads.
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0: Tune up your afternoon with classic hits on 88.5 KEOM. Historic Mesquite is honoring America's 250th with their Threads of Memory exhibit. It features quilts, newspapers, photographs, programs, and community keepsakes that illustrate the connection Mesquite residents have had to America's story over the years. It opened on June 27th and will run through August 29th in the Range House Visitor Center at Opal Lawrence Historical Park. Admission is free, and if you're curious or want more information, you can head over to the community calendar on our website, keom.fm. 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

0: at 8:45 in the morning, 12:45 in the afternoon, and 8:45 in the evening, every Saturday and Sunday. 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
1: 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Before I get into your forecast for the day, I do have to let you know today is an ozone action day. Basically, what that means is atmospheric conditions are expected to be favorable for producing high levels of ozone air pollution in the Dallas-Fort Worth area today. What you can do to help prevent ozone pollution is sharing a ride, walking, riding a bicycle, taking your lunch to work, avoiding some drive-through lanes, conserving energy, and keeping your vehicle properly tuned. Now, on to your regular forecast. This afternoon, it's going to be sunny and hot with a high near 102. That heat index value is going to be as high as 105, and you're going to see some light winds going through until the afternoon, and going into tonight, correction. So tonight is going to be mostly clear with a low around 78. You'll still see those southeast winds going up to about 10 miles an hour. Then moving on to Wednesday morning, it's going to be sunny and hot with a high near 101. Then finally wrapping up with Wednesday night, it's going to be mostly clear with a low around 78. Here in Mesquite, it is fair skies, 93 degrees, but feels like 98.

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1: TSN News. I'm Tristan Ryans. The state of Texas sees a net increase in drought conditions over the last week.
2: This is the first one since March, according to the Texas Water Development Board. 23% of the state was experiencing drought through the week of July 28th. This is despite improvements in central Texas following last month's heavy rains and flooding. Areas have further dried in South Texas and the Panhandle, leading to the overall increase. Still, it's a huge improvement from this spring. The TWDB says 3 months ago, 75% of Texas was in drought. At this time last year, about 20% of the state was in drought, so we're fairly on par with that. Kristen Yates, TSN News.
1: And Texas is hitting the pause button on a new data center development.
3: No data center, no data centers.
4: The protests have only gotten louder, and Texas Governor Greg Abbott has heard them, demanding last week that data centers be self-sufficient.
5: They must provide their own power, not taking power off the power grid.
4: Now he's gone a step beyond, announcing a moratorium on new data centers without approval from the state's regulatory agencies. He's offered no deadline on the completion of those audits.
1: That's Jim Ryan reporting. With the nation's student debt load approaching $2 trillion, a federal appeals court's offering relief to at least some of the borrowers. The U.S. Education Department has been ordered to write off $11 billion in student loans.
4: The ruling is the result of a class action lawsuit filed in 2019 by students or former students who said the for-profit schools they attended had lured them into enrolling by offering unrealistic promises of their earning potential upon graduation. Now the loans the plaintiffs took out to attend might be forgiven.
1: Once again, ABC's Jim Ryan, and a review of voter rolls is proving to be more difficult than once thought.
6: The latest data crunch included a cross-check with federal immigration databases, but it was revealed at a hearing that some of the people flagged as potential non-citizens are turning out to be mistakes.
7: Of the 2,700, I think it's a much smaller number where there's some discrepancies.
6: The state elections director, Christina Atkins, says they're now working with DPS to manually check each of those potential non-citizens before they're removed from voter rolls. She would not tell lawmakers how many have provided proof of citizenship. In San Antonio, Michael Board, TSN News.
1: And Whataburger decides one birthday deal is not enough as Texas's major chain turned 76 years old. The celebration begins tomorrow with a 76-cent taquito with cheese during breakfast hours on National Whataburger.

0: Burger Day Saturday. 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This is TSN News.
1: Yes! I finally got my first phone!
2: It is exciting. 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
1: Mon have made progress toward a deal to reopen the Strait of Hormuz, a potential breakthrough that could help wind down the war in the Middle East. Two regional officials say that under the emerging agreement, ships would enter the Persian Gulf through an Iranian-controlled route and exit through a route controlled by Oman. Acting Attorney General Todd Blanche has cleared a critical hurdle in his bid to be confirmed to the post after swaying Republican holdouts on a Senate committee to advance his nomination for a floor vote. The Senate Judiciary Committee voted 12-10 along party lines in support of the nomination of President Trump's former personal attorney. And President Donald Trump is making a rare visit to California and Nevada to try to draw contrasts with Democrats on the economy and other issues. Trump is seeking to shore up support for fellow Republicans in November elections. I'm Tristan Ryans. I want to thank you for listening to TSN News.

0: A Shout by Tears for Fears from 1985. It is currently 34 minutes past the 1 o'clock hour. You know what that means? It's time for our traffic update.
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0: Starting off over here in Mesquite on 635 LBJ Freeway on the southbound off-ramp to westbound Highway 80, that connector ramp is partially blocked. They say that the roadwork is going to be blocked in that right lane until further notice, so I would take caution and update your drive time accordingly. Next up, over in Dallas on I-35 East, southbound at Loop 12 Ledbetter, there is slow-moving maintenance vehicles keeping that left lane closed. You'll see about 2 to 5 minutes of delay in stop-and-go traffic from South Beckley Avenue. Wrapping up in Rowlett on I-30 westbound before Dal Rock Road, there is an accident keeping those two right lanes blocked. You'll see 10 to 15 minutes of delay and stop-and-go traffic from Horizon Road and Village Drive. I'm Jacob here on KEOM 88.5, and that was a look at your commute.
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1: 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The Move Over or Slow Down law requires drivers to be on alert and pay attention when approaching roadside law enforcement, emergency vehicles, tow trucks, utility vehicles, and TxDOT vehicles with flashing lights on. When possible, move out of the lane closest to these vehicles. Slow down to 20 miles per hour below the posted speed limit if safely switching lanes is not possible or the road doesn't offer multiple lanes. Reduce speed to 5 miles per hour on roadways when posted speed limits of 25 miles per hour or less. The state's Move Over or Slow Down law was first passed in 2003 and applied to law enforcement, fire, and emergency medical service vehicles. The Texas legislature has since extended the law's protections to include TxDOT vehicles, tow trucks, and utility service vehicles. I'm Officer Lopez, and these tips were brought to you by your Mesquite Police Department's Crime Prevention Unit.
0: 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Before I get into the regular forecast for the day, I do have to let you know that today is an ozone action day. Basically, what that means is atmospheric conditions are expected to be favorable for producing high levels of ozone air pollution in the Dallas-Fort Worth area. You can help prevent ozone pollution by sharing a ride, walking, riding a bicycle, taking your lunch to work, avoiding drive-through lanes, conserving energy, and keeping your vehicle properly tuned. Now on to your forecast. This afternoon, it's going to be sunny and hot with a high near 102. That heat index value is going to be around 105, so make sure you stay in the shade and stay hydrated as much as possible. Tonight, it's going to be mostly clear with a low around 78. On Wednesday, it's going to be sunny and hot with a high near 101. You'll see some small south winds going through the morning and into the afternoon. And then wrapping up with Wednesday night, it's going to be mostly clear with a low around 78, and you'll see those winds dying down around midnight. Here in Mesquite, it is fair skies, 96 degrees, but feels like 99. 88.

0: Coming up in just a few minutes, we have a song from Elton John, followed up by our local news. Let's pump the brakes a little bit, though, and let's take a look at these roads.
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0: Starting off over in Mesquite on 635 LBJ Freeway, southbound on the off-ramp at westbound Highway 80. That connector is now partially blocked. You'll see the road work is blocking the right lane until further notice, so take caution while driving through and plan for traffic. Next up in Dallas on I-35 East, southbound at Loop 12 Ledbetter, the construction there has been cleared. You'll see little to no delay in slow traffic from South Beckley Avenue. Wrapping up in Rowlett, the accident on I-30 westbound before Dal Rock Road has been cleared as well. You'll still see about 20 minutes of delay, though, and stop and go traffic from Texas 205 and Goliad Street and Exit 68.
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0: I'm Jacob with KEOM Local News. First up, billboard ads might be popping up throughout Dallas parks. The Dallas Parks and Recreation Department faces a proposed $13 million budget reduction for the upcoming year. Without the income, community, aquatic, and recreational centers will have operating hours cut short or closed altogether. To prevent a decline of attention to the city's green spaces and neighborhood facilities, the park board identified commercial billboard placement in the select city parks as a way to generate constant revenue. Next up, Texas shoppers can save money on back-to-school essentials this weekend as the state's annual sales tax holiday returns, exempting many back-to-school essentials from sales tax. According to the Texas Comptroller's Office, the exemption applies to most clothing, footwear, school supplies, and backpacks priced under $100. Shoppers can buy qualifying items tax-free from a Texas store or from an online or catalog seller doing business in Texas. The 2026 sales tax holiday begins this Friday, August 7th, and runs through midnight, Sunday, August 9th. And finally, State Representative Jessica Gonzalez is calling for a state review after residents of the Bonnie Apartments went more than 2 months without natural gas service. Gonzalez wants the state to examine the building and the city's emergency response following a nearby explosion. Residents say they still have a few answers about when service will return, and Gonzalez says she wants stronger protections in place for further emergencies. This has been KEOM Local News brought to you by Town East Dental Group. It is now top of the hour and 97 degrees, but feels like 100 here in Mesquite.
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0: All right, guys, it's time for me to get out of here. Coming up for the 2 o'clock hour is Annabelle Parker. If you want to hear me again, tune in tomorrow at 1 o'clock.

0: Bay City Rollers 1977, You Made Me Believe in Magic. It is Annabelle Parker here behind the mic for the next hour, and let's just get right into it with a quick look on those roads.
1: KEOM Traffic, a courtesy of Total Traffic Network.
0: First off, in Dallas, there's road construction causing that right lane to be closed on I-35E southbound at Wycliffe Avenue with slow traffic from Inwood Road. Next, in Rockwall, there's some more road construction causing that right lane to be closed on I-30 eastbound before Horizon Road and Village Drive with some slow traffic from Dow Rock Road and causing about a 5-minute delay. And lastly, in Grand Prairie, there's a slow-moving maintenance vehicle on the right shoulder on 360 northbound between Riverside Parkway and Trinity Boulevard and causing some slow traffic from Post and Paddock Road and also a 5-minute delay. I'm Annabelle, and that was a check on your commute.
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0: Groove to the beat of classic hits from the 70s through the 90s with 88.5 KEOM. The Not Forgotten First is hosting a pop-up event for individuals with specialities and their families. It'll be this Saturday from 10 to 2 at the City of DeSoto Town Center. 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They'll also have some special giveaways throughout the day. You can find information at this event on the community calendar on our website, keom.fm.
1: 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Here's Chris Whitting.
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0: 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We do have an air quality alert. The Texas Commission on Environmental Quality has issued an ozone action day for the Dallas-Fort Worth area. Atmospheric conditions are expected to be favorable for producing high levels of ozone air pollution in our listening area. You can help prevent ozone pollution by sharing a ride, walking, riding a bike, taking your lunch to work, avoiding drive-through lanes, conserving energy, and keeping your vehicle properly tuned. Now let's look at this afternoon. It's sunny and hot with a high near 102, but it can feel as high as 105 with winds only getting around 5 miles per hour. Tonight it's mostly clear with a low around 78 with winds between 5 and 10 miles per hour. Tomorrow it's sunny and hot with a high near 101 with winds between 5 and 10 miles per hour. And even the night with mostly clear skies and a low around 78 with winds still being in between 5 and 10 miles per hour. Currently, Mesquite, we're experiencing fair skies, and it's 97, but it feels as high as 100. No matter rain or shine, make it a beautiful day.

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0: News, work has begun on a giant data center in West Texas.
1: The parent company of Facebook is building what some describe as an AI factory in El Paso. And backers say this will transform the West Texas town. Former El Paso Mayor DeMargo says the land being used was worthless.
2: When it's fully valued at the approximate amount, at about $10 billion, it will double our commercial tax base.
1: He says the data centers are not sucking up water like some claim. Meta promised in a statement a partnership with nonprofits to support water restoration projects that boost water supply. In San Antonio, Michael Board, TSN News.
0: Plans for a proposed 5.6-acre project from the McKinney Islamic Association will go before the city council tonight. The project includes building a gym, a classroom building, and a mosque on Virginia Parkway west of Lake Forest Drive. City records show emails from people to city officials citing parking, traffic, safety, noise, and the religion itself as reasons why the project should not be approved. This also comes just 2 years after a previous request to build another mosque failed after public pushback. The average price of a gallon nationwide remains stubbornly above $4 a gallon. That is uncertain grows as the Middle East keeps going and going. Here's Gas Buddy Head Petroleum Analyst Patrick DeHaan.
3: After August 8th, if the national average is still above the $4 mark, it'll be the latest in the calendar year that we've ever seen that $4 a gallon mark still stick around. So just a lot of uncertainty.
0: Statewide gas prices average $3.60 for a gallon of regular, $5.02 for a gallon of diesel fuel. Massive fires continue to burn in southern Europe, and new reports show the likelihood of more wildfires in the region has doubled since the 1980s. News Nation's Marnie Hughes reports.
4: Using wildfire records from places like Spain, France, and Greece, researchers found an increase in fire-conducive weather. In Greece, firefighters are trying to contain a blaze that's already destroyed more than 100 homes near Athens. In France, authorities say fires are currently stabilized, but they are warning stronger winds and high temperatures could create more problems. And in Spain, more than 100 square miles have burned in the Madrid area.
0: A man now facing arson charges in connection with one of the two raging wildfires in Washington State. Spokane County Sheriff John Knowles credits an attentive citizen for spotting out the suspect. The witness noticed the suspect standing on the side of the road looking into the trees.
5: He noticed the male was bending down near some grass. At that point, the male stood up and looked very nervous.
0: Crews remain on the front lines battling these wildfires that have destroyed hundreds of structures and acres and displaced over 65,000 residents. The three separate wildfires are 0% contained. This is TSN News.
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0: A powerful earthquake in southwest Japan, where in crowded shelters are slept in cars as they face shortages of water, electricity, fuel, and punishing summer temperatures that stoke fears of heat-related illnesses. Rescuers are searching for 10 climbers missing after an avalanche took place at Pakistan's Broad Peak. They've located 4 bodies and were continuing to search for the 6 others, officials said. Iran and the Gulf Arab state of Oman have made progress toward a deal to reopen the Strait of Hormuz, a potential breakthrough that could help wind down the war in the Middle East. A mass funeral was held in Gaza City for more than 100 Palestinians whose bodies were recovered near the 3 years of Israeli warplanes flattened a residential block. Acting Attorney General Todd Blanche has cleared a critical hurdle in his bid to be confirmed to the post after swaying Republicans hold out on a Senate committee. This is TSN News.

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1: A quick traffic update brought to you by Total Traffic Network. First off, in Dallas, there's road construction causing that right lane to be closed on I-35E southbound at Wycliff Avenue and some slow traffic from Inwood Road. And in Arlington, there's an accident causing the two left lanes to be blocked on 360 southbound at 20 with some stop-and-go traffic from Arkansas Lane causing about a 10-minute delay. 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

0: 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The 13th Annual Lakeside and Bucks Charity Golf Tournament is scheduled for Monday, September 28th, and registration is open. In addition to a day of golf for a great cause, registration includes a Whataburger lunch, a putting contest, special presentations, prizes, an auction, and dinner. 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If you'd like to register or need any more information, we have a link for you on the community calendar page on our website, keom.fm.
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2: If you're in the high-risk category for heart disease, you've probably heard of EKGs and stress tests. 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
3: There is a CAT scan of the heart called a coronary artery calcium CAT scan. 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I love that test. It's usually not covered by insurance. In my city, sometimes hospitals charge $75 out of pocket. Some charge $200. But overall, it's one of the best investments you can make when you're getting middle life.
2: With Checkup on Health, I'm Chris Whitting.
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0: Good afternoon. I'm Annabelle with an update on your forecast. We do have an air quality alert. The Texas Commission on Environmental Quality has issued an ozone action day for the Dallas-Fort Worth area today. Atmospheric conditions are expected to be favorable for producing high levels of ozone air pollution throughout our listening area. You can help prevent ozone pollution by sharing a ride, walking, riding a bike, taking your lunch to work, avoiding drive-through lanes, conserving energy, or keeping your vehicle properly tuned. This afternoon, it's sunny and hot with a high near 102, but can feel as high as 105 with winds around 5 miles per hour. Tonight, it's mostly clear with a low around 78, with winds between 5 and 10 miles per hour. Tomorrow, it's pretty similar, being sunny and hot with a high near 101 with winds around 5 to 10 miles per hour. And you'll end the night with mostly clear skies and a low around 78 with winds still staying between 5 and 10 miles per hour. Currently in Mesquite, it's sunny and it's 98, but it feels a couple degrees higher at 101. No matter rain or shine, make it a beautiful day.

0: Hold the Line, Toto, 1978. This song was Toto's debut single, and it peaked at number 5 on the U.S. Billboard Hot 100. Well, let's hold the music for just one small moment and take a look on those roads.
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0: First off, in Mesquite, the connector is being partially blocked on 635 LBJ Freeway southbound off-ramp to westbound Highway 80, with the road work blocking the right lane until further notice. In Dallas, there's a slow-moving maintenance vehicles causing the two left lanes to be closed on I-35E northbound between Loop 12 Ledbetter and South Beckley Avenue, with some slow traffic from Camp Wisdom Road. And lastly, in Arlington, there is an accident causing the two left lanes to be blocked on 360 southbound at 20, with stop-and-go traffic from Pioneer Parkway with a 10-minute delay. I'm Annabelle, and that was a check on your commute.
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I'm Annabelle with KEOM Local News. Billboard ads might be popping up throughout Dallas parks. The Dallas Park and Recreation Department faces a proposed $13 million budget reduction for the upcoming year. Without the income, community, aquatic, and recreational centers will have operating hours cut short or closed altogether. To prevent a decline of attention to the city's green spaces and neighborhood facilities, the Park Board identified commercial billboard placement in select city parks as a way to generate constant revenue. Next, there's a new member to the elephant herd at the Dallas Zoo. A male African elephant was born on July 26 to mother Malilo, weighing 230 pounds. The calf has yet to be named, but the team at the zoo

0: is working on the perfect name to give to the calf. The Dallas Zoo says it will reveal the future habitat and public debut of the new elephant at a later date. Lastly, the MLB trade deadline passed without much activity from the Texas Rangers. Their one deadline day move saw Josh Smith traded to the Toronto Blue Jays in exchange for left-handed relief pitcher Adam Macko. The Rangers had also explored trading starting pitcher Jacob deGrom, but deGrom invoked his no-trade clause, saying he told the organization he wanted to remain in Texas and believes in this team. This has been KEOM Local News, brought to you by Circle Creek Children's Center. It is now top of the hour and 98 degrees here in Mesquite.
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0: Well, this has been Annabelle Parker behind the mic. It is my time to head out of the studio for today, but I will be back tomorrow at 2 until Friday. And now you're listening to on KEOM Shining Star by Earth, Wind & Fire, 1975.

0: 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Mesquite ISD invites area realtors to sign up for their Realtor Connection email list. They know that realtors are one of the first points of contact for the families who are considering moving to the community. This email list will help them be informed about the many opportunities in Mesquite ISD, district achievements, and other district news, as well as invites to their realtor events throughout the year. 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
1: It's Time Rewind for August 4th. An Olympic-size embarrassment for the Nazis in 1936, American Jesse Owens captures the gold medal in the long jump at the Summer Olympics in Berlin.
2: After the fanfares of the Olympic opening comes the most amazing performance by America's black streak Jesse Owens in the 100 meters. The world's most superb runner makes the others look as if they're walking.
1: The win dispels Hitler's notion of the superiority of an Aryan master race in front of an international audience. On this day in 1958, Billboard magazine introduces the Hot 100 chart, a list of the 100 best-selling pop singles in the country.

0: Maureen McGovern sails to the top of that chart in 1973 with the Oscar-winning love theme from the movie The Poseidon Adventure. Born on August 4th, jazz singer and trumpeter Louis Armstrong, President Barack Obama, actor Billy Bob Thornton, and pitcher Roger Clemens. That's Time Rewind. I'm David Mendel.
1: Here's a brief look at your KEOM weather forecast on this Tuesday, August the 4th. We do have another air quality alert today, so if you're dealing with upper respiratory issues, you want to try to limit your outdoor activities. Highs today will be right around 101 to 102 under sunny skies. South winds only about 5 miles per hour. For your overnight, mostly clear skies, overnight lows near 80, and tomorrow, more of the same, sunny with highs near 100. In the KEOM Weather Center, I'm meteorologist Copeland Wright.

0: TSN News. Two more suspects in a shooting that shocked a West Dallas neighborhood this spring have been captured by law enforcement.
1: Three people were shot and killed at a home on Vilbig Road in Dallas on May 26th. It happened at a home that was being used as a short-term rental and highlighted concerns in the neighborhood about homes being rented out for parties or large gatherings. An 18-year-old suspect was arrested just a few days after the shooting, but two other suspects have been on the run. Dallas police say that U.S. Marshals North Texas Fugitive Task Force has now apprehended 21-year-old Atravian Smith and 21-year-old Decamon Green. They are both charged with capital murder and are being held at the Dallas County Jail. Stephen Pickering, TSN News.
0: There are some rules in effect for Texans who want to buy a hunting or fishing license. Texas Parks and Wildlife Department says anyone over the age of 17 has to show a valid photo ID with their applications. It says this is to make sure that only Texans are able to get prices that are meant for Texas only when they pay for those licenses. Non-Texans have to present a real ID driver's license or other papers to get a Texas hunting or fishing license, depending on what state they're coming from. Kids under 17 don't have to buy a fishing license, and the new rules do not affect hunters under 17. Senator John Cornyn spoke out on reasons why he changed his mind and supported the nomination of Todd Blanche to be Attorney General. Cornyn says Blanche made a written assurances that anti-weaponization fund is dead. That fund was part of the settlement reached out by a lawsuit by President Trump against the IRS.
2: While this may sound like nitpicking to some, it's critically important not only to me but to other members of the Senate. What Mr. Blanche said under oath in his nomination hearing on these topics was important.
0: Cornyn made the demand along with Republican colleague Tom Tillis. Cornyn added that he hopes Blanche takes advantage of the trust President Trump has of him. He says Blanche should use that trust when necessary for the good of the country. Florida's attorney

0: Attorney General is telling Catholic schools to allow students to opt out of mandated vaccine requirements or lose funding. News Nation's Nicole Burley.
1: The AG sending a letter to the Florida Conference of Catholic Bishops. The schools targeted rely on the state's massive educational voucher system, which has rapidly grown to consume roughly a quarter of Florida's overall education budget. More than 525,000 Florida students use the programs, including 92% of Catholic school students. The Florida Conference of Bishops says it is reviewing the letter and will respond by this Friday's deadline.
0: Now, the letter comes 10 days before most school districts start the school year for 2026. The letter also will be received by parents in the mail sometime this week or next week. This is TSN News.
2: Ever lose your keys? 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
0: Netanyahu says Israeli forces will not withdraw from their current lines in Gaza until Hamas has completely disarmed. Iran and the Gulf Arab state of Oman have made progress toward a deal to reopen the Strait of Hormuz, a potential breakthrough that could help wind down the war in the Middle East. Acting Attorney General Todd Blanch has cleared a critical hurdle in his bid to be confirmed to the post after swaying Republican holdouts on a Senate committee to advance his nomination to a floor vote. President Trump is making a rare visit to California and Nevada to try to draw contrast with Democrats on the economy and other issues. Trump wants to shore up support for Republicans in the November election that will determine whether his party keeps control of Congress. And a man who went to prison for manslaughter in his father's 2010 killing in Arizona has been charged with setting fires in Washington. This is TSN News.

0: We are community. 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

0: 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That's Foreigner from 1985. They want to know what love is. I'm Patrick Ross. I'm still working on compound interest.
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0: Here in Mesquite, we have some road construction on LBJ Freeway, and as a result, the connector ramp on the southbound side, the right lane of the connector ramp from southbound LBJ to westbound Highway 80 is blocked and will be until further notice. In Dallas, watch for a disabled vehicle. I about said a dissatisfied vehicle. That could also apply. A disabled vehicle on southbound 75 Central. It has the right shoulder blocked. The location is Mid Park Road. The slowdown is back to Arapahoe Road and Collins Boulevard. But a short delay there, only a couple of minutes. And in Grand Prairie, we have a vehicle fire on eastbound I-30. The on

0: ramp from 161 the Bush Turnpike is partially blocked. The slowdown is from Highway 360, and that's about a 5-minute delay there.
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0: 88.5 KEOM and an Eagles classic from 1974. Good afternoon, 16 and a half. Well, it's got 17 minutes after the hour now. I'm Patrick Ross with some good news. Wall Street closed sharply higher today. The Dow Jones Industrial Average and S&P 500 both closed at record highs as optimism grows that the Strait of Hormuz will be reopened. Oil prices also saw a decline, with West Texas Intermediate futures down at around 5.7%. At the bell, the Dow Jones added 907 points to 54,085, S&P 500 up 136 to 7736, and the NASDAQ was also up 671 points to 26,584.
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2: Stardate August 4th. The gods of ancient Greece weren't great parents. One of the ancient gods, known as the Titans, for example, swallowed his newborn children. Eventually, though, the kiddos escaped and overthrew him. Their victory is commemorated in the stars as the altar where they swore allegiance to each other. It's the constellation Era, and it's below the tail of the scorpion. In the story, Cronus was the king of the Titans. He'd come to power by defeating his own father. A prophecy said that one of his children would defeat him. To prevent that, he swallowed each of his first five children. But his wife, Rhea, got tired of that plan. When the last child was born, she hustled him away to an island and gave Cronus a rock wrapped in a blanket. That child was Zeus. When he grew up, he returned home and forced his dad to cough up his brothers and sisters. They pledged to defeat the Titans and won a 10-year war. Zeus became the king of the new gods and ruler of the sky. To celebrate the victory, he placed the altar among the stars. The altar is so far south that most of it's visible only from far southern parts of the United States, places like Florida, South Texas, and especially Hawaii. Era is one of the smaller constellations, with only a couple of moderately bright stars. But it does have some good deep sky objects, and we'll talk about one of them tomorrow. Today's program was made possible by Mercer Caverns in Calaveras County in California's historic gold country. More information at mercercaverns.net. For the McDonald Observatory, I'm Billy Henry.

store for Friday, but that's gone now. Clear to partly cloudy skies all the rest of this week and into next week as well. Hot tomorrow, 99 for the high, 99 on Thursday as well, 98 on Friday. 99 right now in Mesquite.

88.5 KEOM and Ray Parker Jr. Total Traffic Network says watch out for an accident in Rockwall County near Fate. It has the right lane block on westbound I-30 after FM 551. Don't see a delay, just keep an eye out. From 1993, Spin Doctors on Mesquite ISD Radio.

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1: TSN News, I'm Stephen Pickering. A group of Texas A&M professors have sued the school's Board of Regents over charges of censorship. TSN's Chris Fox has the latest.
2: The new policy was put in place by the Texas A&M Board of Regents last November. It prohibits courses that advocate for a race or gender ideology or topics related to sexual orientation or gender identity. The ACLU of Texas filed suit on behalf of the four professors and the American Association of University Professors. Their attorney, Tommy Buser Clancy.
3: The Supreme Court has time and again said that free speech in college classrooms occupies a special niche in our Constitution.
2: Buser Clancy calls the policy a clear violation of the First and 14th Amendments.
3: Putting the government's thumb on the scale of what can be taught or not taught is plainly unconstitutional.
2: No comment yet from Texas A&M. In Austin, Chris Fox, TSN News.
1: The state of Texas sees a net increase in drought conditions over the last week. Texas Water Development Board says that's the first time since March. 23% of the state was experiencing drought through the week of July 28th. That is despite improvements in central Texas following last month's heavy rains and flooding. Areas have further dried in South Texas and the Panhandle, leading to the overall increase. Senator John Cornyn of Texas spoke today before voting to advance the nomination of Todd Blanche to be the next Attorney General of the United States. Cornyn says that he, along with fellow Republican Tom Tillis, could not support the nomination if an original settlement stemming from a lawsuit filed by the president against the IRS was not significantly changed.
4: Initially, when the president filed suit, he sought $10 billion in damages. That is nowhere to be found in the final settlement. The settlement documents also created a roughly $1.8 billion weaponization fund. That is no longer part of the settlement.
1: With the anti-weaponization fund now officially gone, and that's in writing, Cornyn says he can support the nomination. Even with that, he says Blanche should take advantage of the trust he has gained with President Trump to inform him of hard truths. Three suspects now behind bars in a shooting that shocked a neighborhood in West Dallas this spring. Three people were shot and killed at a home in West Dallas back in May. The house was being used as a short-term rental. One suspect was arrested shortly after the shooting. Two other suspects had been on the run. They've been picked up by the U.S. Marshals North Texas Fugitive Task Force. This is TSN News.
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1: The U.S. Senate Judiciary Committee votes 12 to 10 along party lines in support of the nomination of Todd Blanche to be U.S. Attorney General. That included support from Texas Republican Senator John Cornyn. Iran and the Gulf Arab state of Oman have made progress toward a deal to reopen the Strait of Hormuz. Prime Minister Benjamin Netanyahu says Israel will not withdraw from its current lines in Gaza until Hamas has completely disarmed. And on Wall Street, the U.S. stock market rallied to new records. Companies kept piling up profits and oil prices eased a bit. Dow Jones up 907 points to close at 54,085. That is another new record high closing. S&P 500 was up 136 points to close at 7,736. That's also a new record. I'm Stephen Pickering, TSN News.

0: we had a clash or a crash in Rockwall. Not the one I talked about a few minutes ago. This is another one. This is on the eastbound side of I-30, right before Horizon Road and Village Drive. The two right lanes are blocked there, and we have a stop and go back to the George Bush, about a 35 to 40 minute delay. No delay with the other one. That's an accident on westbound 30 after FM 551. The right lane is blocked there, but apparently no delay. In Grand Prairie, a vehicle fire is partially blocking the on-ramp on eastbound I-30, the on-ramp from the Bush Turnpike. And that's slowing traffic back to Ballpark Way, about a five-minute delay there.
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0: Lisa Lisa and the Cult Jam. From 1987 on 88.5 KEOM. Good afternoon. I'm Patrick Ross. It's 444. This year's A Butterfly Ball by Keep Mesquite Beautiful is scheduled for Saturday, September 12th, and will be at the Mesquite Convention Center. This year's theme is Sunset on the Prairie. 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
2: There are a couple different definitions for a blue moon. Both of them kind of rare, and neither of them have to do with color of any sort. You're on the Sound Beat. So the most common definition of a blue moon is a second full moon in a month. As the moon orbits around the Earth every 29 days or so, those extra days in a month accumulate. As such, every 2 or 3 years, we get an extra full moon slipping into a calendar month. There's also another definition for a seasonal blue moon. The third of 4 full moons in one season. And believe it or not, this definition predates the other. You've been listening to the incomparable Mel Torme, backed up by Pete Rugolo and his orchestra on a Capitol 78 from 1949. Blue Moon was never a rarity when Mel sang it. Indeed, it was one of his signature songs.

0: 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I'm Brett Perry.
1: 88.5 KEOM. Clear skies overnight, sunny skies tomorrow, and for the rest of the week, basically. Though, no, there is no rain in the forecast now. They took that out. And it wasn't much of a chance anyway. The low overnight should be about 78. Tomorrow's high, 99. 99 again on Thursday, and 98 on Friday. In Mesquite, currently, it's 100.

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1: In Mesquite, bear in mind, we still have a slowdown of some sort on southbound LBJ Freeway. That being the case, the connector ramp from the southbound side to westbound Highway 80 is partially blocked and by road work, and that's until further notice. No delay particularly, just keep an eye out for that. In Rockwall, we've got nearly a one-hour delay now on eastbound I-30 with an accident right before Horizon Road and Village Drive. Again, that's on the eastbound side of 30. It's in the process of being cleared. We still have that long slowdown back to Rose Hill Road. Also in Rockwall County, near Fate, an accident on westbound 30 after FM 551. It's being cleared, and we don't see a delay with that, but keep an eye out. In Dallas, a short delay with a disabled vehicle on LBJ Freeway. It's on the westbound side at Josie Lane. The left center lane is blocked, and the slowdown is back to Marsh Lane, about a five-minute delay. Also in Arlington, an accident on southbound 360 at Brown Boulevard and Avenue K. It's in the process of being cleared, but we have a 20-minute slowdown from Highway 183 and FAA Road.
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1: And now the KEOM Community Calendar. Dallas Animal Services invites you to a party with the shelter animals. Since most shelter pets don't know their birthdays, the crew will be celebrating with all of them this Friday. They'll have a birthday dog parade, photo booth, face painting, and an ice cream truck. You can also do a Make a Sunday enrichment activity for the pups at the shelter. And, of course, you can check out all the adoptable animals at the shelter and find one to take home with you. Adoptions are free. And if you do, you'll also get a free birthday basket and an entry to win 2 round-trip tickets on Southwest Airlines. The party will be this Friday evening from 5 until 8. Dallas College's Pleasant Grove Center will host a back-to-school event this Saturday from 10 until 2. In addition to school supplies while they last, they'll have immunizations, health screenings, wellness workshops, bike repair, food distribution, games and activities for children, and much more. The Not Forgotten First will be hosting a pop-up event for individuals with exceptionalities and their families. The event is designed to connect families with valuable resources, trusted professionals, and organizations that can help navigate life's challenges and opportunities. They'll also have some special giveaways throughout the day. The event will be this Saturday from 10 until 2 at the City of DeSoto Town Center. Enjoy a night of music in downtown Mesquite this Saturday night with the next in the Off the Rails concert series, presented in conjunction with the Downtown Mesquite Market. This concert will feature Maya Piata, a rising Dallas singer-songwriter who combines her New Orleans upbringing with her New Zealand roots. She'll perform at Front Street Station from 7 until 9. The event is free, and you'll want to bring your own seating. I'm Patrick Ross with a reminder that we have links to more information on these and other activities on our website. 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

Joel on 88.5 KEON. We have an air quality alert in effect until 6:45 this evening on account of conditions being favorable for a whole lot of ozone. So take appropriate precautions. Besides the fact that it's just plain old hot, 100 degrees in Mesquite.

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1: We have a traffic tie-up now, and it's in Segoville. The eastbound side of 175 is closed by an accident between Stark Road and Simons Road. Traffic is stopped from I-20 and LBJ Freeway. They expect a lengthy delay there. Also in Dallas, about a 25-minute delay with an accident on southbound 75 Central at Mockingbird Lane. The two left lanes are blocked there, and the slowdown is after Walnut Hill Lane and Park Lane.

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1: TSN News, I'm Barbara Schwartz. A group of Texas A&M professors have sued the Board of Regents over charges of censorship. Here's Chris Fox.
2: The new policy was put in place by the Texas A&M Board of Regents last November. It prohibits courses that advocate for a race or gender ideology or topics related to sexual orientation or gender identity. The ACLU of Texas filed suit on behalf of the four professors and the American Association of University Professors. Their attorney, Tommy Buser Clancy.
3: The Supreme Court has time and again said that free speech in college classrooms occupies a special niche in our Constitution.
2: Buser Clancy calls the policy a clear violation of the First and 14th Amendments.
3: Putting the government's thumb on the scale of what can be taught or not taught is plainly unconstitutional.
2: In Austin, Chris Fox, TSN News.
1: Texas A&M released a statement saying the lawsuit is without merit and the system will vigorously defend its policies and procedures. It was a wild scene in Tarrant County. Arrests made and the room cleared during a chaotic commissioner's meeting on voting site closures.
4: It was a raucous crowd who showed up at the commissioner's court determined to speak out against the proposal to close certain polling sites or combine them.
5: You violate the oath of office when you intentionally deny or impede registered voters of Tarrant County quick and easy access to the polls.
6: George Washington warned us against people like you who would use your political parties to consolidate power in a few and against the majority.
4: Tarrant County Judge Tim O'Hare asked for several people to be removed, including former state rep Lon Burnham.
7: Remove him immediately from the room.
8: I'm walking out this morning.
7: You have disrupted this meeting. We are now in. You are disrupting the meeting.
4: Burnham was actually arrested after the outburst. Proponents say the sites need to be closed because of low voter turnout at those locations. Austin York, TSN News.
1: The McKinney City Council meets tonight to discuss whether or not to approve a proposed 5-acre project from the McKinney Islamic Association. The project would build a gym, classroom building, and a mosque. Comes 2 years after the association asked the council for approval to build another mosque that was shut down after strong public opposition. Texas New Ivy University is about to make tuition much more accessible. Rice will offer free tuition to those whose families make between $1 and $200,000 a year. Students from families who make less than $100,000 will also get free room and board. A small spark can become a major grass fire within minutes during this current stretch of Texas heat. Texas A&M Forest Service remains at preparedness level 2, meaning wildfire activity is elevated. State resources are available. Statewide average for a gallon of gasoline is $3.60 in the majors tonight. The Astros host Toronto. The Texas Rangers welcome San Francisco. And this is TSN News.
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Well, the countdown to the start of the college football season continued today with the release of the preseason coaches poll, and Ohio State found themselves on top of the rankings, followed by Oregon. Georgia, Texas, and Notre Dame round out the top five. The reigning champ, Indiana, in sixth.

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1: KEOM Traffic, a courtesy of Total Traffic Network.
0: In Segalville, we still have that road closure, the road being eastbound 175. The closure between Stark Road and Simons Road, that's all due to an accident. Traffic is stopped from I-20 and LBJ Freeway. In Dallas, we have a crash on southbound 75 at Mockingbird. It has the three left lanes blocked. Traffic is slow from Royal Lane, and that's a long delay there, about an hour. Almost an hour, not quite, but pretty close. Also in Dallas, watch for a disabled 18-wheeler on LBJ Freeway. It's on the westbound side and has the two left lanes blocked at Josie Lane. Slow traffic from Midway Road and about a 15 to 20-minute delay.
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0: Bad Company on 88.5 KEOM from 1979. And speaking of fantasy, well, nobody won the Powerball jackpot winner Monday night.
1: Hey,
0: no one matched all six numbers.
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0: Pardon me, Sarah, didn't mean to step on your toes. Anyway, as I was saying, there's still no Powerball jackpot winner. No one matched all six numbers Monday night. So the grand prize jumps to an estimated $786 million with a cash option of almost $342 million. The next drawing is Wednesday night. The chances of winning are roughly 1 in 292 million.
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0: Our forecast remains the same as it has been for what now, a month or so? Mostly clear to partly cloudy skies, continued very warm. The high tomorrow about 99, same again on Thursday. And then Friday, we get a little bit of relief, 98 for the high on Friday and 97 on Saturday. No rain in the forecast, I'm sorry to say. There was a little bitty chance as of yesterday afternoon coming up on Friday evening, but there's nothing in the forecast now. In Mesquite right now, we have southeast winds at 7 and it's 100 in Mesquite.

0: 100 degrees in Mesquite at 5:58. This is KEOM News, brought to you by Hut Ash Brick Sales. Mesquite has opened a state-of-the-art fire station in the fast-growing Kaufman County portion of the city. Located at Trinity Point at FM 2757 near FM 740, Fire Station 8 was needed to serve residents in the southern section, but it's expected to improve response times across all of Mesquite. Fire Station Number 8 is a 15,700-square-foot full-service station with an engine and ambulance. It also has workspace for Mesquite police officers serving the area. Billboard ads might be popping up throughout Dallas parks. The Dallas Parks and Recreation Department faces a proposed $13 million budget reduction for the upcoming year. Without the income, community, aquatic, and recreational centers will have operating hours cut short or closed altogether. To prevent a decline in attention to the city's green spaces and neighborhood facilities, the Park Board identified commercial billboard placement in selected parks as a way to generate constant revenue. And there's a new member to the elephant herd at the Dallas Zoo. A male African elephant was born July 26th to mother Malio, weighing 230 pounds. The calf has yet to be named, but the team at the zoo is working on the perfect name to give the calf. The Dallas Zoo says it will reveal the future habitat and public debut of the new elephant at a later date. That's KEOM News. I'm Patrick Ross.
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0: In Southeast Dallas, some new business with an accident already in the clearing stage. It's on the eastbound side of I-20 at Highway 310 and Central Expressway. The slowdown is from Lancaster Road, but it's about a 20-minute delay at this point. Also in Dallas, watch for an accident on southbound 75 Central at Mockingbird. The three left lanes are blocked, and we have a slowdown from Forest Lane. That will add about an hour to your drive time this evening. And one more in Dallas, a disabled 18-wheeler on LBJ Freeway. Westbound side at Josie, the two left lanes are blocked there. The slowdown is from the Dallas North Tollway and Welch Road, and that there is about a 20-minute delay.
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0: 88.5 KEOM and the Thompson Twins. Doctor from 1984. 16 and a half minutes after the hour. Good evening, I'm Patrick Ross. Thanks for sticking around. Historic Mesquite is looking for volunteers to help them achieve their mission of preserving Mesquite history. So they'll be hosting a volunteer open house next Wednesday, the 12th, from 10 until noon, to highlight volunteer opportunities and how to get involved. The program is free to attend, and they will be serving light refreshments. You can find more information, links to more information, on our website. 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
2: It's Time Rewind for August 4th. An Olympic-size embarrassment for the Nazis in 1936. American Jesse Owens captures the gold medal in the long jump at the Summer Olympics in Berlin.
3: After the fanfares of the Olympic opening comes the most amazing performance by America's black streak Jesse Owens in the 100 meters. The world's most superb runner makes the others look as if they're walking.
2: The win dispels Hitler's notion of the superiority of an Aryan master race in front of an international audience. On this day in 1958, Billboard magazine introduces the Hot 100 chart, a list of the 100 best-selling pop singles in the country.
4: There's got to be a morning.
2: Maureen McGovern sails to the top of that chart in 1973 with the Oscar-winning love theme from the movie The Poseidon Adventure. Born on August 4th, jazz singer and trumpeter Louis Armstrong, President Barack Obama, actor Billy Bob Thornton, and pitcher Roger Clemens. That's Time Rewind. I'm David Mendel.
0: 88.5 KEOM. Well, as we've been saying for the last several weeks, sunny and continued hot. But for the high tomorrow, about 99, same again on Thursday. Only 98 on Friday, and 97 on Saturday. For the rest of the weekend, Sunday looks fine with sunny skies, a high around 97. We'll go into the new week with approximately the same forecast, sunny and upper 90s. In Mesquite right now, it's 98.

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1: TSN News, I'm Barbara Schwartz. A group of Texas A&M professors has sued the Board of Regents over charges of censorship. The new policy was put in place last November. It prohibits courses that advocate for a race or gender ideology or topics related to sexual orientation or gender identity. The ACLU of Texas filed suit on behalf of the four professors and the American Association of University Professors, their attorney, Tommy Bucer Clancy.
2: The Supreme Court has time and again said that free speech in college classrooms occupies a special niche in our Constitution and that the First Amendment protects that academic freedom.
1: Bucer Clancy calls the policy a clear violation of the First and 14th Amendments.
2: The government's thumb on the scale of what can be taught or not taught is plainly unconstitutional.
1: The lawsuit seeks the overturning of the policy and the reinstating of the six related courses canceled. Texas A&M released a statement saying this lawsuit is without merit and the system will vigorously defend its policies and procedures. A very lively debate at Tarrant County Commissioner's Court today as commissioners consider closing some polling locations. Commissioners could vote to reduce the number of locations used in the November elections from 50 to 42 during early voting and from 316 to 176 on Election Day. Most who spoke out were against it.
3: This county is the third largest in the state, with growth largely driven by Black, Hispanic, and Asian residents whose population doubled over 20 years. One can't help but notice where these cuts are concentrated, and the cost I care about more than the most is discouraged American who doesn't understand why their government would make it harder for them to vote.
4: This is a naked attempt to make it harder to vote.
1: At one point, County Judge Tim O'Hare cleared the court.
5: You three boys from the GOP.
6: All right, hang on. That's it. We're going to clear the entire chambers now. You'll get your 10 seconds left. I told you how it was going to go. So we are in recess until the chambers are cleared. Okay.
1: In the end, the court voted to table the discussion. More than 140 Texas businesses and recreation groups have shot a letter to the state's two senators urging them to protect Big Bend National Park. They oppose the Fed's plan to build steel border barriers at nearly every river access point along the Rio Grande.
7: It's hard to put into words how unnecessary the project is and how much long-term potential damage it'll have.
1: Billy Butko of the far-flung Outdoor Center says there's bipartisan opposition. In the first 6 months of the year, there were 18 apprehensions made in the sector. All five sheriffs in the Big Bend border region oppose the barrier construction, saying there is a natural wall. Statewide average for a gallon of gasoline, $3.60. In the majors tonight, the Houston Astros host Toronto. The Texas Rangers welcome the San Francisco Giants. And this is TSN News.
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0: What a wonderful, wonderful world that everybody wants to rule. That's Tears for Fears. We had Art Garfunkel and Friends right before that. 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
0: Here in Mesquite, we have a disabled 18-wheeler on the eastbound side of Highway 80 at Beltline Road. It has the left lane blocked, and we have a slowdown from LBJ Freeway. Right now, it's about a 5 to 7 minute delay. In Dallas, watch for a disabled 18-wheeler on LBJ Freeway, westbound side at Josie. It has the two left lanes blocked, and the traffic is slow back to Montfort Drive. That one is more like a half hour delay. Also in Dallas, two more. An accident being cleared on southbound 75 at Mockingbird. The slowdown is from Forest Lane, about a 15-minute delay there. We also have a disabled vehicle, on westbound I-30 right before Ferguson in Dallas. The left lane is blocked there. The slowdown is from Jim Miller, and the delay is very short, 3 minutes.
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2: 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Once a tooth is extracted, a blood clot starts to form in the extraction site to start the healing process. 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The treatment for a dry socket typically includes cleaning the extraction site and applying a medicated dressing, along with taking pain medication. The best treatment for a dry socket is to prevent it in the first place. Here are several things you can do after an extraction to help prevent a dry socket. 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Avoid using a straw. Avoid spitting or rinsing forcefully. Stay on a soft food diet for the first couple of days. Avoid smoking or using alcohol, and avoid strenuous activity. 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Always seek the advice of your dental provider with any questions.

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Our Mesquite area forecast is for clear skies overnight, 78 for the low. Tomorrow, sunny and hot with a high near 99. 97 right now with a few clouds in Mesquite.

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1: Here in Mesquite, we have a disabled 18-wheeler on the eastbound side of Highway 80 at Beltline Road. The left lane is blocked, and we have a slowdown back to LBJ. Right now, about a five-minute delay. In Dallas, a disabled vehicle now being cleared on the westbound side of LBJ at Josie Lane. The slowdown is from there back to the Dallas North Tollway and Welch Road, about a 15 to 20 minute delay for that one. And we have an accident in Dallas blocking the HOV and the left lanes on southbound 75 at Mid Park Road. The slowdown is from Arapahoe Road and Collins Boulevard. The delay there is about 5 minutes.
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